Don't do old school Friday, Mix FM. It's music that makes you feel good, and there's still plenty of big bangers from back in the day on the way. Shakira coming up soon. Also, a little bit of Muse, that's Starlight. We'll play that soon. This is back to 1993, REM, Everybody Hurts. It's going to be okay.

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0: Feeling like a woman with Shania Twain on Mix FM. Of course, still Josh here for your morning. I'm bringing you through with some huge hits from back in the day for your old school Friday. But as we know, our region, pretty bloody spectacular every time of the year, but especially during winter. It's breathtaking, you could say. And not just because you can see your breath when you breathe out. We want to see it through your lens. We're doing something called Shivers and Shudders. 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

0: all that you want. Say some bass. 93, we're taking you back to Old School Friday on Mix FM. Music that makes you feel good. It's all thanks to Knight's Refrigeration and Air Conditioning. And it's your home of the morning crew with Gabby and Dan. And this morning, they're talking about a postie.
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0: 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Music makes you feel good. Old school Friday. Yeah, we got some Marley on the way. A ballad one from her. I'll be playing that in 5. News with Daniel Brewer coming your way soon as well. 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
11: I'm Daniel Brewer with your local news and sport. Southern Grampian Shire Council is taking local government on the road. Emma Clark reports.
12: Coleraine residents are being encouraged to have their say when Southern Grampian Shire Council visits the town Tuesday. As part of the Around the Towns with Council program, community members are invited to a neighbours' night from 6pm. A light supper will also be provided. Emma Clark, Ace Radio.
11: Sheep, meat and wool farmers are feeling the most confident since at least 2022, with the best results ever recorded in the recent National Sheep Producers Intention Survey. In sports, South West District Football Netball, tomorrow Westerns are at home taking on Coleraine, Heathmere versus Haywood, Braxton Wallisdale versus Tirandara and Dartmoor versus Cavendish. That's the latest local news and sport.
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13: Your four-day forecast for Western Victoria. A strong wind warning is current for the west coast and a medium chance of showers is expected as we get into today. Tomorrow, showers continuing with a top of 14 degrees. On Sunday, more showers expected with a top of 15 degrees. And on Monday, cloudy with showers and a top of 14 on the way. Today, we're looking at a top of 12 for Hamilton and 14 for Portland and the coast.
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13: Right now, it's 9 degrees.
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It's Old School Friday, all thanks to Knight's Refrigeration and Air Conditioning. There's some big hits from back in the day on the way. Got Tayo Cruz coming your way soon. Lady Gaga with Just Dance. Back to 08 coming your way in the next few. This is the White Stripes. It's that Seven Nation Army here on Mix FM.

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1: Apparently, half of people that drop something on the floor do enact the something second rule. Found it interesting finding out which floors harbour more or less bacteria.
2: Okay, great. Well, I've got a hardwood floor at
1: so
2: my place.
1: So if you drop something on wood, tile or carpet, which do you think would have the most bacteria?
2: Not carpet.
1: You're right.
2: Yeah, right, good. More chance for fluff to get on it. That is
1: true.
2: But I reckon in terms of bacteria, I reckon the hardwood floor would harbour more.
1: So no, the 5 second rule is gross.
2: Yep.
1: But if you are going to do it, opt for carpet.
0: Yeah, just go dropping your chips on the carpet, mate. No worries. Or better yet, don't drop your food. I say that as a guy who dropped a piece of bread yesterday and immediately chucked it in the bin because it was on the gross hardwood floor. Great morning, crew. Gabby and Dan. They're back Monday morning from 6 here on Mix.
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0: 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Hey, the Portland Seamer, they're inviting you to a free community showcase. 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
8: I'm Daniel Brewer with your local news and sport. Opposition leader Jess Wilson is continuing her statewide Fresh Start tour. Ms Wilson says if elected, one of the big issues will be tackling the rising crime rate.
9: We've got a plan to recruit 3,000 new police officers to fill those 1,500 vacancies, but also 1,500 additional police officers to deal with a growing population here in Victoria and record levels of crime.
8: The Glenelg Shire Council invites the community to Yarraman Park on Sunday for this year's tree planting event. Head to nationaltreeday.org.au for details. In sport, Charlie and Finlay Hiscock have been named finalists in Equestrian Victoria's Jumping Young Ambassador program. That's the latest local news and sport.
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11: Your four-day forecast for Western Victoria. A strong wind warning is current for the west coast and showers are most likely as we head closer to tonight. Tomorrow, a high chance of showers expected with light winds into the middle of the day and a top of 14 degrees. On Sunday, cloudy with a shower or two, winds becoming westerly and a top of 15 degrees. And on Monday, more showers on the way during the day and a top of 14.
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It's Old School Friday, and we're continuing on with big hits from back in the day, including some Christina Aguilera. They're hitting your radio soon. Crowded House, going back to the 80s with that one. The next few, this is Ashley Simpson, Pieces of Me on Mix FM.

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0: It's Gator Boy, Avril Lavigne on Mix FM. Hey, Saturday, September 12th, the 13th annual Melbourne Firefighter Stair Climb is on its way. We've got some local legends doing that. Brooklyn Cunnington and Travis McIntosh from Hamilton SES. Abby Phillips from Balmoral CFA. And Pete Warren from North Hamilton CFA. They're doing 28 grueling fours in 25 kilos of heavy, heavy gear. 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

0: 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And on the Morning Crew this morning, they were talking about wet willies.
1: Where'd the wet willy come from? 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
2: He gave
1: me a wet willy, and it was the first time I ever met him. And in the first 20 seconds, I had a wet finger in my ear. 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
2: Yeah.
1: It's like, would you like a hot chocolate? Yeah, I would. Wet willy. Whoa.
0: Thank you so much, Dan, for that clarification. Morning crew, Gabby and Dan, back Monday morning from 6 here on Mix. Yuck.
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0: 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It's Mix FM, Old School Friday. All thanks to Notch Refrigeration and Air Conditioning. Santana on the way. And I'll do anything to just feel better. Playing that for you the next five. 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
6: I'm Daniel Brewer with your local news and sport. Southern Grampian Shire Council is taking local government on the road. Emma Clark reports.
7: Coleraine residents are being encouraged to have their say when Southern Grampian Shire Council visits the town Tuesday. As part of the Around the Towns with Council program, community members are invited to a neighbours' night from 6 p.m. A light supper will also be provided. Emma Clark, Ace Radio.
6: Sheep, meat and wool farmers are feeling the most confident since at least 2022, with the best results ever recorded in the recent National Sheep Producers Intention Survey. In sports, South West District Football Netball, tomorrow Westerns are at home taking on Coleraine, Heathmere versus Haywood, Braxton Wallisdale versus Tirandara, and Dartmoor versus Cavendish. That's the latest local news and sport.
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8: Your four-day forecast for Western Victoria. A strong wind warning is current for the west coast and showers are most likely as we head closer to tonight. Tomorrow, a high chance of showers expected with light winds into the middle of the day and a top of 14 degrees. On Sunday, cloudy with a shower or two, winds becoming westerly and a top of 15 degrees. And on Monday, more showers on the way during the day and a top of 14.
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0: FM, taking you back 92 from Priscilla Queen of the Desert. It's finally on Mix FM. Hey, we're still giving away tickets to Sheepvention. Just jump on our Facebook page. All you got to do is Mix 88.9, find it there, like it, and comment who you would take along, and that'll get you an entry. Get around it. We've got 3 double passes to give away, and entries close this Sunday. 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We're also going to be at Sheepvention as well on Sunday from 10 till 3. I'm going to be there. Court's going to be there Monday from 9 till 1. Get around that. 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

0: 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Hey, the Glenelgshire Council, they're doing something for National Tree Day down at Yarraman Park. 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It's real special. 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

0: God, this song's all over the internet at the moment. Keep it here on mix. I'm going to be playing it for you in 5 minutes. 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
5: I'm Daniel Brewer with your local news and sport. Opposition leader Jess Wilson is continuing her statewide Fresh Start tour. Ms Wilson says if elected, one of the big issues will be tackling the rising crime rate.
6: We've got a plan to recruit 3,000 new police officers to fill those 1,500 vacancies, but also 1,500 additional police officers to deal with a growing population here in Victoria and record levels of crime.
5: The Glenelg Shire Council invites the community to Yarraman Park on Sunday for this year's tree planting event. 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In sport, Charlie and Finlay Hiscock have been named finalists in Equestrian Victoria's Jumping Young Ambassador program. That's the latest local news and sport.
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7: Your four-day forecast for Western Victoria. A strong wind warning is current for the west coast and showers are most likely as we head closer to tonight. Tomorrow, a high chance of showers expected with light winds into the middle of the day and a top of 14 degrees. On Sunday, cloudy with a shower or two, winds becoming westerly and a top of 15 degrees. And on Monday, more showers on the way during the day and a top of 14.
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7: Currently, it's 11 degrees.
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Old school Friday, all thanks to Knight's Refrigeration and Air Conditioning. Josh here behind the mic. One more hour to go before I hand you off to Carrie and Tommy. 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

0: Pearl Jam with Daughter. Back to 1994, Old School Friday on Mix FM. And, well, of course, it's another big weekend of footy and netty. This weekend, it's the Ronald McDonald House Charity Round in the Hampton League. Portland's taking on the Warrnambool Blues. That's at Reid Oval in Warrnambool. That's fourth versus fifth on the ladder. And Port Ferry is taking on Hamilton at Melville Oval. Now, let's move on to the Southwest District League. The Westerns are playing Coleraine at Alexandra Park. Heathmere's playing Haywood at Heathmere. Breaks home Wallisdale takes on Tirindarra, and Darty is taking on Cavendish at Darty Oval as well. Get around local, netty and footy. Of course, the full details are at PlayHQ as well. It's all good stuff and you can meet some new friends.
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been way too long checking my tongue in the mirror and bending over backwards just to try to see it clearer, but my breath fogged up the glass, and so I drew

0: Charles Barkley, it's crazy on Mix FM, your home of the morning crew with Gabby and Dan. And this morning, they were talking about that old 5 second rule.
1: Apparently, half of people that drop something on the floor do enact the something second rule. Found it interesting finding out which floors harbour more or less bacteria.
2: Okay, great. Well, I've got a hardwood floor in
1: so
2: my place.
1: So if you drop something on wood, tile or carpet, which do you think would have the most bacteria?
2: Not carpet.
1: You're right.
2: Yeah, right, good. More chance for fluff to get on it. That is
1: true.
2: But I reckon in terms of bacteria, I reckon the hardwood floor would harbour more.
1: So no, the 5 second rule is gross.
2: Yep.
1: But if you are going to do it, opt for carpet.
0: Yeah, no worries. Just drop a bowl of pasta on the carpet. I'm sure Mum will love getting that out for you right after. Oh, yuck. It is weird. Yeah, that makes sense, though, but it is kind of weird because you think it'd be dirtier on carpet because carpet would get bits of fluff and crap all over it. No, it's actually hardwood floor. Just don't do the 5 second rule. I know it's fun, but it's not fun. It's gross. Morning crew, Gabby and Dan, back Monday morning from 6, and I've got your Mad Minute bonus question and answer up in the next 15.
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0: Nacho Mix FM, taking you back to the 2000s to finish off your old school Friday. Of course, Carrie and Tommy are on the way, but I've got one more thing to do, and I think you know what it is. You don't need to tell me. I've got it right here.
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0: 10 questions, 60 seconds, $1,000 if you get all 10 correct. This is your Mad Minute Bonus Question and Answer for Monday. Statistically, there is a correlation between crime rates and what season? That would be summer. Correlation between crime rates and what season is summer. Make sure you got that written down and make sure you play the Mad Minute with the Morning Crew just after 8 o'clock on Monday morning. I'm out of here. Carrie and Tommy on the way. Have yourself a great weekend. Keep your feet on the ground and keep reaching for the stars. I'll chat with you Monday afternoon. See ya.
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5: Your four-day forecast for Western Victoria. A strong wind warning is current for the west coast and showers are most likely as we head closer to tonight. Tomorrow, a high chance of showers expected with light winds into the middle of the day and a top of 14 degrees. On Sunday, cloudy with a shower or two, winds becoming westerly and a top of 15 degrees. And on Monday, more showers on the way during the day and a top of 14.
2: Harvey Norman Hamilton, your local computer specialists.
5: Currently, it's 11 degrees.
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0: 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It's Carrie Bickmore and Tommy Little.
1: The electric Englishman, one Kieran, has stepped up to the microphone. He's promised me, Bickers, some breaking news. And if there's anyone I want breaking my news, it is this
2: boy. Should we have the breaking news sting?
3: Oh. It's not just breaking news. It's breaking celebrity news.
1: There is that energy I was talking about.
3: And in America, it's summer. So happy summer to you all.
1: Thank you.
3: They're going through quite...
1: Thanks, man.
3: The heat waves are crazy. The World Cup, we had games being late because the heat was too much. We had hydration breaks.
4: Mm-hmm. And I had a kegger party.
2: The weatherman as well.
3: Yeah. And who, when I say celebrity, who's the first person that comes to your mind? Who's the first celebrity?
2: A Kardashian.
1: I'm thinking of Travis Kelce, bro. I don't know why, just cause, bro.
3: Shame none of you said Jonas Brothers. Who? Did you not have a podcast?
1: Hang on. There's a funny donor, Jonas. There's Nick, there's Joe, and is it Ken or something?
5: Kevin.
2: Yes. God, there really is always the other brother, is he?
1: Kevin.
2: It's like the Hemsworths. There's just...
5: Oh, he's a Kevin, is he?
2: No, he's a Luke. He's a Luke.
5: Yeah, but he is a Kevin.
1: I reckon.
2: But Luke's quite talented, isn't he?
1: I thought in Westworld he was absolutely wonderful. Mm. I was going to say... his star might be reaching the point of coming up to Liam's.
2: Do you think?
5: Yeah.
1: I just think he's still working.
2: And what's Liam done post-Hunger Games?
1: You know,
2: genuinely, I'm interested because I haven't kept up with his career.
1: I don't know. He had that stuff with Miley, but that wasn't a paid gig. But it did very much keep him relevant.
5: He did get fired from that.
1: Am I the only one that didn't know this? You know the Flowers film clip? You know the house that she shot it in? This is alleged, I got told, a bit of gossip. Or maybe everyone knows this. Do you know she shot it in that house because it was where, apparently, she says a lot of affairs happened?
2: What?
1: So he cheated on her with a bunch of women in that house because that was their house, allegedly. But I think she said it. I don't think I've got sources of this.
3: She allegedly said it.
1: She was like, hey, you know this place where all this happens? Here's me looking $1 million.
2: Hold on. But was it their house? So she shot her film clip in her own house?
1: Yeah.
2: But I thought their house burnt down.
1: No, I think that was interesting. Don't know.
2: Anyway, back
5: good story,
2: to our
5: though.
3: We're stuff on.
2: We, I wasn't getting my celebrity news from you today.
1: Sorry.
2: I was getting it from the excitable Englishman.
3: We're on the hot podcast, Hey Jonas.
2: We are.
3: Oh. Yeah, well, no, we're not on it.
1: They didn't
3: want
1: to call
3: it. About it, Hey Jonas.
2: Suddenly I was like, have we made it on the Jonas Brothers podcast?
1: They didn't want to call it Hey Kevin.
3: They should have. But what do you
1: is
3: think?
1: Is he in it? Or is it
3: I've got another question for you. What do you reckon they're talking about on there? What are the Jonas Brothers talking about?
1: Probably Travis Kelce, bro.
2: I reckon, what are the Jonas Brothers talking about? I reckon they're talking about...
1: Is it the state of the industry? Is it one of those...
2: Nah, I reckon more like life stuff, dad stuff. Relationships.
1: They're in famous relationships, aren't they?
2: Well, one separated from the girl from Game of Thrones, didn't he?
1: Oh, yes.
2: Yes.
3: Nick's married to a Bollywood star.
2: Yeah, Bianca she's Chopra. Gorgeous.
3: Yeah.
2: Bianca. No.
1: Priyanka.
2: Priyanka.
3: Yeah. They are talking about.
2: And they are madly in love, those two. They're
1: are
2: so
1: they?
2: Cute. Yeah.
1: Haven't
2: they
1: caught are. Up with them.
3: Is it, Nick Jones got a new movie coming out. But
2: Is he in an...
3: It's one where he writes a song and a famous person takes it and he gets angry about it.
1: Is it true? It's called
3: boring.
1: Bridget Jonas Diary?
3: Weird. But you were right. They are talking about lifestyle.
1: It's not.
5: Yeah, keeping up with the Jonas.
1: That's what
5: I'm
2: keeping up with the Jonas.
1: That was my first thought. And then I was like...
2: Well, you didn't say it.
1: No, because I thought in my head I was like, I don't know what my reference is. What's that?
2: Keeping up with the Jones.
1: What's that, though?
2: The expression. If you're like trying to be like your neighbor, you're keeping up with the Jones.
1: So I had that thought, and then in my head, I'm like, no, that's Meet the Falkers. And then I'm like,
5: you got to stop second guessing yourself.
1: Sorry, man.
2: That's where it trips you up in comedy.
1: It does. What about Indiana Jonas and the temple?
5: That's good.
1: Okay.
5: They are religious, so they would be at temple.
1: Did you hear they went into a clothing store?
5: Oh, yeah.
1: Have you heard
2: Was it David Jonas?
1: Yeah,
3: it was. Do you want to come back and hear the celebrity news?
2: Does it get any more interesting?
6: That wasn't Miley Cyrus's house either from Flowers.
1: Was it not?
6: They rented it. It's a very famous house that a lot of artists and movie actors and stuff
1: nothing,
6: use.
1: No affairs.
5: Damn, I really thought that was going to be a Jonas gag.
6: No. Oh, sorry.
1: let's retract my statement. Who told me that? Oh, my barber.
2: You know, though, they often...
1: Tony.
2: They often have to check how their stocks are going on the Dow Jones.
3: There you go. Don't worry about it.
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0: Your chance to win some cash when we play Cash Draw just after 4 o'clock. But right now, it's Carrie and Tommy for your drive home and maybe Robert Earl.
1: Oh, hello.
2: Hello.
1: Am I supposed to see like that? Oh, there it is. Yo.
3: We're one of the many windows hiding.
1: Huh. You guys are so small. Hang on, let me try and make you big. Wait a minute.
3: If you can work that out, I've been trying for years.
2: You're the only person I think I've ever met that the low down camera shot actually still makes
3: you look good.
1: Hello, I can see you here. I can see you here. Okay.
2: Who are you getting? Who have you got large?
1: Well, I've got you're both full screen.
2: Great.
1: 100%.
2: Great.
1: I've got you.
3: We knew we could get there.
2: Robert Earwin, we've cracked
1: you
2: the code.
1: Amazing. Look at that. Yeah. Can catch crops, cannot work a phone.
2: Well, I don't reckon you've had a day job in your life, have you?
1: Well, apparently not. How's that? It's just like, hopefully I'm better at hosting the Logies than I am at working a Zoom call.
2: What's going to be your go hosting the Logies? Like, are you going for a Sampang roast style? Are you going for are we going to have some dance numbers? What's going to be like your overarching kind of vibe?
1: Okay, good question. You know, I've given it a lot of thought. You know, I'm not a huge roaster. You know what I mean? I don't think I can do the roast.
2: Okay.
1: I think that we're definitely going to work that in. Mm-hmm. But I think it's going to be kind of accidental. I think there's going to be a lot of roasting of myself too.
2: Okay.
1: But I really want to like preserve the Logie's legacy that Sampang had, which was he is just the master of that. And there's just no one else that can do it like him. So this is a new kind of fresh take. It's going to be big and theatrical and definitely musical. We got to incorporate animals in there, a bit of Australia Zoo, Earwin style, 100%. And it's going to be, I want it to just be like this ultimate celebration of Aussie TV and also kind of to sort of celebrate 70 years of this, the next generation, the next 70 years, you know?
2: I can't concentrate on anything else other than the fact that we're talking to one of the biggest stars of our country, and yes. I'm pretty much just talking to his chin.
3: Yeah, I know.
2: The camera on you is so low, Robert, that every time you look
1: so
2: up,
1: low?
2: I'm like, God, he's
1: Wait,
2: got a
1: watch
2: good
1: this.
2: Chin, doesn't
1: watch,
2: he?
1: Hang on, watch this. Ready? Check this out. Wait. Boom.
3: Yeah,
2: that's better. That's
1: Wait.
2: Better. Oh, now I've got your eyes.
1: Look at that.
3: There we go. Have you
1: right
3: just made
1: the
3: Robert
1: eye.
3: Owen
1: look
3: sit
1: at
3: on
1: that.
3: The floor?
1: Like, you're dealing with a professional. Boom.
2: Are you sitting on the floor now?
1: Maybe.
0: What a power play from Big Horn.
3: Robert,
1: it's all good.
3: I do want to know, you're going to be the youngest person ever to host the Logies, but you're also nominated for gold, which means you will be the one presenting potentially the gold to yourself, or potentially have you prepared for the moment that maybe you're presenting the gold to someone else?
1: I very much hope that I am presenting the gold to Julia Morris. That's the plan. I am campaigning very hard for a Julia Morris win. I think, you know, she's been nominated 5 times. I think it's about time she takes the gold. I am very, very, let me preface it with, I'm very honored to be nominated. It just feels incredibly surreal. But for me, it's not about me being nominated. It's the fact that a wildlife conservationist is nominated and that a wildlife conservationist is hosting the Logies. I think that's really, really something. You know, I've dedicated my life to a mission, a purpose, and the fact that that is recognized means everything. So I'm very grateful for that. But yes, I think it's Julia's year. I think it has to be Julia Morris's year. I really hope so. So anyone who's going and voting, go vote for Julia, please.
3: Well, will you put your money where your mouth is? Because you will be the one opening the envelope and reading out the name. And so if you open that envelope and it says your name, will you read out? Because you can say whatever you want. They're not going to stop you. If it says your name, will you read out Julia Morris? You could actually do it for anyone. You could just read
1: That's
3: out.
1: That's actually,
3: Julia.
1: I mean, it could be. Sorry, Poe. Sorry, everyone else. It's just going to be. Oh, my gosh. You know what, Tommy? I did not even think about that. I have the power.
3: Yes.
1: I can just say Julia Morris.
3: Don't even open the envelope.
1: Right.
3: Just throw the envelope.
1: I won't even open it. I'll just ditch it. I mean, I was actually just watching this really funny video of Julia. I think it was the 2015 Logies, who I think she didn't announce any of the nominees. She just went straight to the winner. So I might just do that.
2: Do you know, I mean, I'm sure you get asked, well, you would get asked by everybody all the time about how you think your dad would feel about what you do. But I did when I was watching you on Dancing with the Stars, keep thinking, because I've got a 19-year-old boy, and I keep thinking, like, you never know what they're going to do with their life. Do you think he would just be laughing so hard thinking about you on Dancing with the Stars?
1: Oh, I think half the things I've done, I tell you what, I've got a good group of people around me to really humble me. Like when I like go and do like the Bonds commercial or Dancing with the Stars or this stuff, I come back to my family and friends just being like, oh, I have a go with this guy, righto. You know, so I think it would have been no different. Honestly, I think in everything I do, I echo his message and his sense of passion and love for life and enthusiasm in everything he did. You know, I feel like my work as well, I wear a lot of different hats, but I'm a conservationist. I'm a zookeeper. Like, that's my thing. I'm not a dancer. I'll give it a go for conservation. I'm not an underwear model. I'll give it a go. I'm not a Logie's host, but apparently I am now.
2: Did your dad ever do any shoots in like underwear with like animals draped around him? No.
1: There's no way he would have done that in a million years. But I'm kind of like, okay, if I can reach as many different people and as many different audiences and bring them in on this kind of journey and hopefully teach them a little something along the way, then I've done my job.
3: So I'm a celeb has been picked up by a rival network. The hosts have not been announced. Is it contractually possible for you and Julia to host it, or is that something you're forbidden to do by the bosses? I don't know.
1: I think it's this interesting time where it's like a big transition, and I think it was a moment for Julia and I to really look back and go, whoa, this was an incredible 12 season. You know, I got to be part of it for 3 seasons. Julia did it 12. And, you know, when you're doing it year after year and you sort of finish one season, you start prepping for the next. There's no time to really think. It gave us a chance to kind of look back and go, wow, this was something really amazing. I don't know what the future holds for I'm a Celeb. I mean, I know as much as everyone else does. I think we're all just sort of looking at it and figuring out and see what happens. You know, one thing I was very proud of, though, is when I came on board, I did say to them, I want to celebrate the African wildlife. You can't eat the African wildlife anymore. You can't eat native animals, and I'll come on board. Credit to everyone behind the scenes. They were like, yep, we're on board. Let's put a conservation spin on it. As long as the show has that conservation spin and they continue that into the future, I will support the show 100% no matter what.
2: Would you keep hosting it if they get you to?
1: What's that, sorry?
2: Would you want to keep hosting it?
1: Ooh.
2: the non-answer you just gave us. I'm just waiting for you to finish so we can ask you the question again.
1: Oh, no. Okay. Yeah, right. I honestly have literally no idea what the future holds. I know as much as you do. I will see. But at this point, you know, I've always been a fan of the show. I got to be part of the show, and I'll continue to support it 100%. But in what form that takes, I don't know.
2: Rob, can you stick around? Because obviously we've covered all the Logie stuff, but I'm dying to talk to you about your girlfriend.
1: Oh, look at you guys go.
2: More up next with Rob Irwin.
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0: Around Australia for your drive home, it's Carrie Bickmore and Tommy Little, and we still got Rob Irwin with us.
1: I just saw, and I couldn't believe it, that you still actually live in Australia Zoo. Is that true?
2: Yeah, that's true. I live there. I live there. I work there. And, you know, I've been traveling a lot this year. It's been crazy. But I'm going to be home for the rest of the year, which is going to be great. You know, I'm in one place at home. You know, it doesn't matter what I'm doing. That's where my heart beats from. And I consider that very much my day job. I mean, that's who I am. That's what I do. And, you know, I'm also kind of interesting. We're talking about this whole Logies thing. I go up on a crocodile research expedition to Cape York in about a week. I'm up there for the whole month of August. And so I'll be, you know, up to my neck in mangrove mud. I go down to host the Logies for like the day, and then I fly back up there again. Then I'm back at Australia Zoo. So it's like, you know, it's this weird contrast of living in a zoo and then hosting the Logies. It's like real strange, but it's awesome. You know, that's what life's about. Give it everything.
1: Is your girlfriend Ash going to come to the Logies with you?
2: Oh, you know, this is look at you guys go. Getting right in there. It's funny. It's one of these things where like, for me, anything in my personal kind of life, keep it really personal, you know. For me, I'm like, I am a very, what I do is very exciting. What I stand for, my message is very exciting. But me personally, I'm pretty like vanilla. I'm pretty like chill. I keep it all personal. I keep it all to myself. And I'm pretty
1: You're allowed
2: boring,
1: to do that.
2: Honestly. So,
1: no, it's none of our business.
2: Kinda like, It's a nice thing. There are certain parts of my family, my friends, that kind of intimate part of life that it's nice to kind of keep that just for you. Because in my work, that is very much open. You know what I mean? And I'm like open about that. When it comes to personal stuff, you know, there's a time and place to just keep it for you.
1: I think also because your family itself has been so public, yeah. It must be nice just to have a window where you're like, not everything's for public consumption.
2: Yeah, 100%. You know, like I'm a pretty open book when it comes to a lot of things, and I have found there's this balance that you certainly need to strike. You know, of what is open and what's just for you. And you know, there are certain things where I've definitely embraced more openness, particularly with personal sides of my life, like grief and whatnot, that I haven't really ever talked about properly. That I think. Weirdly enough, Dancing with the Stars was this weird kind of like opening of that door where I sort of started sharing a lot of that publicly. And there, I also do find there are parts to my life, particularly the harder parts, that I'm trying to embrace a little more and be a little more open about it through the lens of trying to help other people through that kind of thing. So that's been really powerful. But, you know, it's funny, like I'm still just like a 22-year-old kid sort of trying to navigate it all as well and figure out my own place. And hopefully some of the tools that my family have kind of instilled in me, I want to try and kind of help other young people to sort of, you know, get through the trials and tribulations of life too.
3: I have seen not even just one, I've seen a bunch now of like sketch comedy people online who will do sketches that all roughly go the same, which is there'll be like three or four blokes sitting around in a living room and they'll be bringing out various celebrities' names and they'll be going, he's a dickhead, he's this. And then someone will go, yeah. Robert Irwin. And they'll all turn and go, don't you dare say a bad word about Robert Irwin. And I wonder, does that enter your world? Like, are you familiar with just how much you're loved in this country?
2: Oh, well, thanks, mate. I appreciate that very much. I tell you, I'm kind of just running my own race. I have a real cause behind everything. And my dad had this interesting saying, which was, I don't really care if people remember me, but I do care that they remember my message. And I work very hard toward that. And if I can inspire people along the way, if I can be open, be honest, be someone who's very positive, but also willing to say that sometimes being positive and being happy, and sometimes it's a choice, sometimes it's an actual effort. You know, sometimes you got to work at it. You got to work bloody hard at it. And I want to try and kind of be that sort of role model for people. And, you know, if people want to come along on that journey with me, just the other day, this person came up to me and goes, I became a veterinarian because of your dad. And then watching you and your family on your show at the zoo. And I went, whoa, like when I hear that, I go, that's my job done, you know? So I do feel that and I appreciate that because I'm an environmental advocate and I'm trying to just lead with positivity and with kindness and trying to pump out as much kindness as I can in the world and trying to break the chain of negativity, you know? Negativity is transactional.
1: You do a beautiful job with that. I mean, obviously people mention your dad for all the right reasons, and so they should. But I often think about your mum, how much of who you are. I mean, she had bloody huge shoes to fill in front of the entire nation, raise you guys, you know, be a protective mama bear. She was there with you all the time at everything, you know, which I guess she had to because everyone was like vultures. How much do you owe who you are to your mum?
2: I owe everything to mum, and I think all of the lessons that I've learned and everything that I get to do in life, I really owe to the most important and powerful figure in my life, which is my mum. I think what I admire so much about her is she shows what bravery really is. She always tells me, she's always used to say this when I was growing up, she'd go, to be brave and to be courageous, it's not about being fearless. We will always be afraid at some point. Life is terrifying sometimes. She said, it's not about being afraid. It's about how you respond to fear. That's what makes you courageous. So I describe her as brave, as courageous, and as someone who is vulnerable, who can ask for help and who can unify people. She is just such a pillar of strength. And it was really her and my sister, these two incredibly strong women in my life that have shaped who I am. And I owe everything to them. Mm. And what an honor it is, you know, that I get to continue what her and my dad started. I mean, they were just this ultimate team together. They created and pioneered this absolute empire of positivity and of conservation and real positive change for the world. And yeah, it is the honor of my lifetime to keep that going. I admire the heck out of her, honestly.
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2: Thank you.
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21: Your 4-day forecast for Western Victoria. A strong wind warning is current for the west coast and showers are most likely as we head closer to tonight. Tomorrow, a high chance of showers expected with light winds into the middle of the day and a top of 14 degrees. On Sunday, cloudy with a shower or two, winds becoming westerly and a top of 15 degrees. And on Monday, more showers on the way during the day and a top of 14.
19: Harvey Norman Hamilton, your local computer specialists.
21: Currently, it's 11 degrees.
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1: Some people think I'm bonkers, but I just think I'm free.
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1: disco drive-by, disco drive-by love.
2: Because I put you in charge of selecting who was going to drive the car around the block today. Who'd
3: Terry.
2: Terry, how do you know Terry?
3: Terry and I go way back to the clubbing days.
4: Terry Crews? Mm.
3: No, he was the guy on the door.
2: Yeah. Was he?
3: Mm.
2: So how did you get to know him?
3: Oh, because I was there every Friday, Saturday night. Okay, mates.
2: Producer Sammy's really disappointed because you missed the driving joke he made.
3: Sure, but he's not on air, I am. So I ignored it and kept speaking.
2: Yeah.
4: That's bullying.
2: What's he driving?
3: It's not bullying.
2: That's not bullying.
3: That's you just not doing your
2: this
3: job.
2: This will be bullying.
3: Yeah. No.
2: What's Terry driving?
3: Toyota Corolla.
2: Oh, here he comes now.
3: Oh,
2: Terry.
3: That was too
5: places to be.
3: Terry, I didn't realize he was going to speed so much.
2: He's a bouncer in a Toyota Corolla.
3: Yes.
2: You wouldn't think you'd drive him that fast. Boy. I know. Yeah. Can he cruise back a bit slower, you reckon? Yeah. What is it? Oh, it's
5: this probably would have played me. When Terry was
3: going to save me. Save me.
2: Isn't it like an English group? Who even knows? Have one more spin past. Is it Culture Club? No.
3: What is it?
2: M People?
5: Toka's Miracle.
2: I need a miracle.
5: By Fragma.
2: I need a miracle.
1: It's a miracle. What I need to get.
2: Jeez. Terry, okay. Tez has come. Oh, Tez has come back. Oh, I know what this is.
4: Whoa.
3: Is it
5: the original version?
3: Swamp Thing.
5: No.
3: Okay.
5: The original version would have played back in the day with Terry too, I reckon.
2: Go a bit slower.
3: When you call my name, it's like a little. I know the original, but I don't know who's in.
4: Josh Flowers.
5: That's the one.
3: Sammy, you're not part of the show.
4: I thought we weren't playing that song anymore.
3: Because it's AI.
5: No, we still love it. Spotify won't touch it, but we love it.
3: I like it.
2: Also, no one's telling Terry what he can and can't.
3: Also, let's be honest, what makes it amazing is Madonna.
5: And she's not in it.
3: Behind every AI man, there's a good woman, talented woman.
2: I've always said that. Oh, here comes Tez.
3: Oh,
2: Tommy, that is the Prodigy Firestarter. Oh, Breathe.
3: These are all songs from back in the day with Terry. It is very Terry. I didn't know he still listened to them. To Terry.
2: Keith Flint.
3: Oh, who's had a crash?
2: They now tour with just the two of them.
3: Do they?
2: Yes.
3: I didn't know they still...
2: There's one guy who makes all the music, and then there was Keith Flint, and then the other dude.
3: How did Keith Flint die?
2: Oh, I don't know, but very young. I reckon he was 60-odd when he died.
3: Oh.
2: Yeah.
3: When you say very young.
2: 60 is very young.
3: I was not expecting 60 to come out. That is very young.
2: But also, it wasn't that long ago. It was 5 years ago or something. Is that right?
4: 2019.
2: That's not too bad.
3: 60 is not very young. 49 is very young. 60 is young.
2: Okay.
4: Here comes Terry again.
3: Oh, he's Terry back again.
4: Yeah.
2: Was Terry playing anything then?
4: Yeah, I don't know.
2: What about slower?
3: Down on... it is what... Mariah Carey. One Fine Day.
2: Give it to it.
3: That was a tribute to...
2: Keith Flint.
3: Flint.
5: Tough to get his name wrong in the tribute.
2: It's easy to remember because he's a fire starter.
3: Well done.
2: Yes.
3: Yeah.
2: Thank you. What a fitting end to the ball game. Let's just give Carrie the win.
4: I reckon.
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0: Around Australia, if you drive home this afternoon, it's Carrie Bickmore and Tommy Little.
1: This is so exciting. Amy Shark's new single, It's Kinda Hot, and fourth studio album, Soft Pop, is available everywhere now. And the one and only Shark joins us. G'day, Amy.
2: G'day, guys. Thanks for having me.
1: See, we've got a predicament here, but I thought you could explain it, but I actually think what's going to happen is you're going to make it worse. So
3: no, she's just going to mock me is what I think is going to happen.
1: No, I don't think so,
2: guys,
1: Carrie.
2: She's in the room. She's here.
1: Sorry, she's right here. Yeah. Carrie and I have had a very confusing back and forward about your new film clip. Can you explain for people who haven't seen it yet your new film clip?
2: Yes. So I came across this amazing woman by the name of Devlin online, and she was fascinating.
1: I told you.
2: And just such a you know, big heart, big future, and
1: huge
2: big
1: breasts. Huge. I thought that was going to be the first thing.
2: I mean, you know, she's got a lot going on, and she's a small content creator at the moment, talking about her journeys from the depths of hell to earth, which was really, I've learned a lot. And just to get the label on board with, you know, I was like, this is what I want for this music video. I just want it to almost look like a horror film. And I just want this, you know, this hot devil with these big bolt-ons to be walking around this house.
1: I mean, don't we all?
2: Yeah.
1: Don't we all?
2: So it has divided some people, you know, especially some of my fans are quite small, and I think some people are a bit mortified. But you know, she was great for the role, and I wanted to cast her and give
3: when
2: her a go.
3: When you say your fans are quite small, as in small breasted?
2: Well, small breasted. No, yeah. Carrie, small children. Okay.
3: No, I was trying to work. What's that? I'm small breasted, but I can still appreciate her big boobs.
2: Yeah, so can I. That's why that was half the reason she got the job.
1: So Carrie, because
2: I'm old school.
1: Carrie came in very confused.
3: Can I
1: repeat what you said?
2: Why? What's confusing?
1: Because there is, apart from obviously being, Devlin is completely red. Red skin, you know, very much resembles a devil. But there is a likeness to you. And Carrie came in and Carrie goes,
3: okay,
1: I'm so confused.
2: To me.
1: Yes, to the shark. Yeah. Yeah, to you.
3: Whoa. Can you both stop? Okay, so when I first saw it, I was like, oh, that's Amy Shark, you know, wearing prosthetics and doing all that. Oh. And then I saw some interview with the girl, and then I was confused because I was like, is that actually a real woman? And then I
1: and I realized, I thought when we have Amy Shark in,
3: it was a real woman.
1: This will clear this right up. And then as you sat down, Shark, I thought, I know exactly how this is going to work. This is going to confuse Carrie
2: more. No, what I do, I just tell the truth.
1: Yes, which,
2: I'm probably the only artist that still is so honest about, like, just getting the right person for the job and giving people a go. Like, just
3: it's
2: because
3: you,
2: she's,
3: isn't it?
2: You're convinced, aren't you? Yeah. This is great. This is what I wanted. This is exactly what I wanted.
1: Shark be talking in like third person?
2: We've been to the beach together. You know it's not me. It's not me.
3: No,
2: there's not enough of me there. I wish it was.
1: Also, just the skin tone.
2: Yeah. No, she's got yellow eyes.
1: She's got yellow eyes, Carrie.
3: Don't you? Anyway. Tell us about, I know what's happening and I know who it is now and I've got clarity.
1: How often do you stay in touch with her?
2: She's so busy now because ever since the music video, she's just had a lot of work because people have been wanting her to come to radio and I'm like, well, it's expensive because she's in LA and, you know.
3: Tell us about your new album. Tell us about some of the hits on it, the songs on it. We've been seeing some of them online. What are your faves? What are the ones you think are going to resonate with people?
2: I really love a song called Movies.
3: Is that the one about watching someone move on?
2: Yeah, that's the one. Yeah, like it's like I used to cover The Killers, Mr. Brightside, and I think we all love that song because it's, you can visualize it. You can, and everyone's been that person who sees this couple and you're just like, you make me sick. And you also just want to insert yourself in that situation, which was really fun to write. And there's the last song's called Singapore Noodles, and that's just a beautiful song. You would never think I'd have a chorus that says sweet and sour pork, fried rice, Singapore noodles, but it works. So give that a listen. And I'm proud of the whole thing because like I was telling you when we caught up, I was like, man, I've just like, you know, been in lockdown for like a month writing this record and, you know, went overseas for the next month following to record it. So it feels really urgent. It feels really current and exciting. So, and it's fluffy and it's been my child. It's just like, I'm so proud of it. So, yeah, I don't know. All I can do is my best, and I'm so happy with how it sounds, but then I just put it out into the world and we just let people see what they think.
1: Is it uncomfortable for you to say that you're proud of it? Like, sorry, it's only because when you said it, I assumed you'd be proud of it, but you didn't look at either of us and you kind of looked down and I was like, oh, maybe feels more vulnerable than I think just to say, hey, I really put my back into this and I love it.
2: I think it's just that Aussie, like, with that, you know, when you just I'm so self-deprecating. And you know what? The one time I did do that, when I got an aria, I said I really wanted this and I got destroyed for saying
3: why?
2: That. I don't know.
3: What?
2: Just because this country's weird sometimes.
1: Yeah. Yeah. We're not America.
2: Yeah. I just like, I've like always been, which I'm trying to get over because I actually don't care anymore. I'm just like, look, this is what I do. And that's why I'm like,
3: bloody good at
2: I'm
3: it,
2: going you know? Really ham on it because I am proud of it. But yeah, there's probably still something that you're just, I'm always going to be like, oh, is that okay to say?
1: But is there hard pop?
2: Because that could be the next one.
1: I can see, obviously, it's the name of your album, but it's also on your cap.
2: Yeah.
1: Because I was thinking about when you're talking, I'm like, there's soft rock and there's hard rock. And I was like, I wonder if there's hard pop.
2: Did I ever tell you that that's where I got the idea from?
1: Oh.
2: Is from, God, what's his name? Oh, God. James Blunt. Sorry, my brain. So I was in the UK and obviously getting served a bunch of UK docos. So I got served the James Blunt documentary on Netflix. And he's actually so funny.
1: He's
2: I didn't realize how funny he was.
1: So you haven't been to Blunty's? You haven't had a chance to go to his club?
2: No.
1: Oh.
2: I didn't even know he had one.
1: He's got a club in Ibiza, which is basically just his house and he's turned it into a club. Anyway, sorry, I agree. He's so funny.
2: So funny. But he walks to the band and before they go on stage, he's like, all right, lads, let's go make some amazing soft rock. And I was like, I love how he takes the piss out of himself. And I was like, I guess I would be soft pop. And I don't know, I felt like it made sense because, like, it's my fourth album. People have made their mind up about me. They either love me or they hate me. And it's like, it's so fun to just call it what it is. It's soft pop. And I love everything about it.
1: That's great.
2: Yeah.
1: Should we
3: keep Amy here to play? Yeah. It's commercial radio. Amy knows she always has to participate in some form of game and she's here.
1: We're going to spin a wheel and do some voices next. Stay with us.
2: Oh, that's exactly what I had in my mind.
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8: 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We're peers now. We'll compare notes after Carrie and Tommy.
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10: 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For anyone, you're always a touch.

0: Amy Shark's new one. It's called It's Kinda Hot. It's Carrie and Tommy, and we've still got Amy Shark with us now.
1: Yes, and Shark, just interested, you mentioned Devlin, who plays the title role in It's Kinda Hot.
2: Mm-hmm.
1: Was it a SponCon situation? Was it done for free, or what was the fee? How much does it cost to get a Devil to act for you is what I'm asking.
2: She was just happy to get
1: exposure.
2: The role.
1: Yeah, exactly.
2: She got the free trip. You know, we had to put her in business class because of the tail and the horns.
1: Of course.
2: Takes up a lot of room. So
3: just to clarify, I didn't think she was an actual devil. I just thought she was an actress.
1: You didn't think... But she is, isn't she? She's a slasher. She's got many abilities.
2: I spent a little bit of time with her, and she's quite convincing. And apparently her brother is Machine Gun Kelly, and he is apparently was once a devil himself. This is just what I have I have heard.
3: How did you two find funny being inside your head? Is it?
2: I don't know what you mean, but like
3: just
2: she
3: getting to actually like people have crazy thoughts, and then you just get to make them happen.
2: Yeah, yeah. Wild. Hey,
3: it is wild.
2: Yeah, super crazy that there's people like this out there. But yeah.
1: Is partying with a devil as much fun as you think it would be?
2: Oh yeah, she gets in all kinds of trouble.
1: She?
2: You gotta go check out some of her videos on how she lives. It's okay. Yeah, it's good.
1: Okay.
2: It's where the divide's happening.
1: Hey, have you played the time game with us before? Oh, you hate it. I believe you hate it.
3: You hate it. Remember at the very beginning?
1: Yeah, I hate
3: it. With Amy, and we've used your words.
2: Oh my God. Why do I hate it?
1: I forgot this.
2: Wait.
1: I think because I was enthusiastic about it, and so you said I hate this.
2: Is it one of those things where I have to list a million things in a matter of...
3: Okay.
1: All you have to do is accurately judge how long 5 seconds is.
2: Oh, yes, I do hate this. Yeah. What a stupid game.
3: Let's play it again.
1: Yeah.
3: We now have a celebrity leaderboard.
2: Okay.
3: You're the first person we're playing it with, so you're starting the celebrity leaderboard.
1: God, remember when Andy Lee got it bang on?
3: Oh, that's right.
1: Like he needed it.
2: I know. That's annoying.
3: Isn't it?
1: Anyway.
3: All right, so all that happens is we say start on a stopwatch and then you go to count in your head or whatever you want to do to get yourself to exactly 5 seconds and say stop when you think it's exactly 5 seconds. Okay.
1: Are you ready?
2: Yep.
0: Start.
2: Stop.
1: Oh, it felt early.
3: Too short.
1: It felt
2: was
1: real.
2: It?
1: What do you mean? Are you confident? Like, did it feel good?
2: Okay, one more go.
1: No.
0: You don't know you're wrong yet. You might be bang on.
3: Okay. We don't know. He's the only one that knows.
2: Okay.
3: He's the only
2: keeper
3: of time.
2: These guys are just giving me a...
0: I know.
3: Yeah, but
0: believe in yourself.
1: What are we meant to say? Well done. You just said stop.
2: Can I just hear the result, please?
3: Do you know what happens, though, once you hear the result?
2: No.
3: Do you want to
2: is there an eject button?
1: Usually we open the door and you plummet to your death if you get it wrong. Spare you today. Although...
3: No, if she's going to play, she plays the way everybody else plays when they call up.
1: How's this going
3: to
1: work?
0: Devlin can just bring her back.
1: Exactly. And so we don't get to
2: I got friends in low places.
1: I got friends in low places is such a great name for something.
2: Isn't it? Yeah. I'm full of
1: in
2: them,
1: my
2: man.
1: Head, something was my comedy just, tour. Then, and then I went, "Why did I say it was a great name?"
2: Yeah, yeah.
1: Let's find out how Shark went.
0: 3.99.
2: Oh shit! I did suck. Don't you? Then got me hopeful. And,
3: hey, you're falling to your death at this point.
2: So then what? So that's it. I just lose.
3: You're dead.
2: Oh, wow, cool game, guys. come back for this one.
1: Amy Shark's new single, It's Kinda Hot, and fourth studio album, Soft Pop, is available everywhere now. Shark, thank you.
2: Oh, I love you guys.
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5: Hi there, I'm Vanessa Gibson with the latest in sport. Swans coach Dean Cox says he's expecting a fiery derby with the Giants tomorrow. GWS are without skipper Toby Green, who's nursing a quad strain, but Cox says it will still be a battle.
6: It's always great to take on the cross-town rivals. You know, one thing we're preparing our group for is what they've done, you know, against the best football teams, and that's where our mind space needs to be.
5: Patrick Dangerfield has signed a one-year contract extension to stay at the Cats for his 20th season in AFL. It'll put the 400-game mark milestone in reach. The Crows CEO has slammed fans who booed Collingwood's Isaac Quainer in the Magpies' win at Adelaide Oval last night, saying their behaviour is inappropriate and not good enough. It's after Adelaide star Isaac Rankin was suspended for 4 matches last year for a homophobic slur delivered to Quainer. And the Commonwealth Games are officially underway in Glasgow, with the opening ceremony held this morning. The first events get underway tonight, including the swimming, artistic gymnastics, basketball and boxing. That's the latest in sport.
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18: Your four-day forecast for Western Victoria. A strong wind warning is current for the west coast and showers are most likely as we head closer to tonight. Tomorrow, a high chance of showers expected with light winds into the middle of the day and a top of 14 degrees. On Sunday, cloudy with a shower or two. Winds becoming westerly and a top of 15 degrees. And on Monday, more showers on the way during the day and a top of 14.
16: Harvey Norman Hamilton, your local computer specialists.
18: Currently, it's 11 degrees.
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24: 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Still plenty more to come. Oh.

0: roof,
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2: 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So that's why you've got one end of a hammer in your mouth.
0: What's in a screwdriver?
1: Oh, the tools.

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0: 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It's Carrie Bigmore and Tommy Little.
1: I've had a morning of it.
2: No.
1: It's been, I think, I mean, one bit's dumb, one bit's just incredibly sweet, but both involve my dogs.
2: Mm-hmm.
1: I had to take them to the vet to get their yearly shots,
2: mm-hmm.
1: and I took them into the vet, and the boys were not, they weren't behaving badly, but they weren't, like, I had to weigh them. You have to put them on the scale to weigh them before you go in, and, like, trying to get them on the scale was a bit of a...
2: Well, they've been a bit naughty lately.
1: They have, and it was a bit of a shit fight, to be honest. But I was pretty proud of them. I was like, that was pretty good. Anyway, then the next dog comes in while we're...
2: The idea of a little dog having to stand on the scale is just so cute.
1: Well, when I do it with my dogs, I have to pick them up, put them on the scale, and then give them a treat to keep them on the scale for long enough.
2: Take your hands off.
1: But I still thought it was pretty good. But then the next dog comes in, and we're still sitting there. Both my boys are watching, and we're sitting there. And the next lady comes in, and she goes, hey, up on the scale. And the dog walks over by itself. Pops itself on the scale, no treats required, and just looks at my boys like, that's how it's done, champions. And I was like,
2: welcome to Mother's Group. That's what happens when you're like, you go to Mother's Group and you're like, yeah, well, I think he's sort of starting to learn to walk, and you see this kid run past you and you're like, they're the same age. How?
1: But then we get in to into the vet's room, and she goes, now the 3 yearly shots are good, but we do need to give him this yearly shot. And so get one of my dogs up on the table, and she goes, are you okay with needles, to me? And I said, do I have to have it as well? And she goes, what? And I said, do I have to have it? And because I thought maybe there's something that, like, you know, like herd immunity. And she goes, no. And I'm like, oh.
2: Oh, that is one of the funniest, dumbest things you've ever said.
1: Why are you asking me? And she goes, because some people aren't okay with needles. And I'm like, but they're not even having it. And she goes, no, just the side of a needle.
2: Course.
1: I was like, oh, I always thought if people were scared of needles, it's because it's going to go into them.
2: No, it's just even some people can't even really see them without going blah, blah, blah, blah.
1: I had no idea. So anyway, I'm feeling a bit stupid. Right?
2: You should be.
1: And then...
2: your dog's looking at you going, nah, mate.
1: No, you don't have to have them, you idiot. And so then I go down to the park with them to celebrate and throw a stick to them. Now, the thing is, I throw a stick. How it works is I dream. I see these other dogs at the park. Stick gets thrown. Dog runs after a million miles an hour, brings it back to the owner, throw it again, rinse and repeat. My dogs, I throw the stick. They kind of run a bit, then start tackling each other. And then I have to walk over to where I've thrown the stick, pick up my own stick, and then try again. So it's basically me walking around.
2: Have they ever brought it back to you?
1: No.
2: Why do you keep doing it then?
1: Because I want them to run round. And so at least it gets them to start
3: running. You know how they say dogs are like their owners? This is exactly what your mum used to have to do with you when you were a kid, right?
2: Running round.
3: Yeah.
2: Remember when she said if you did laps in the backyard, he'd get 5 cents?
3: Yes.
1: No, it wasn't even. It was 4 laps for a cent, I think, is what I got. So I'm throwing the stick. Slowly walking over, picking up my stick, throwing the stick, and I'm working my way across the oval, throwing my own stick, picking up my own stick. And then I see a lady, and she's doing exactly the same thing as me, and she's got one dog. And I walk over, and I said, it's a real special type of feeling, isn't it, when you've got to walk over and pick up your own stick that you've thrown? And she goes, yeah, I've been trying for months. And I said, me too. And she goes, hey, I've got an idea.
3: Oh, my God.
1: And so then I played fetch with a lady.
2: What?
1: me and her stood about 5 metres from each other, and she'd try and get her dog to run over to me, so she'd throw the stick towards me. The dog wouldn't do it.
2: So you'd pick up her stick.
1: And I'd pick up the stick, get my boys to try and throw it near her, and so me and her just threw each other a stick
2: cute.
1: For, like, 20 minutes.
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22: Oh, no. 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
23: What? I just want feedback from my contemporaries. We're peers now. We'll compare notes after Carrie and Tommy.

0: Darian, tell me you're driving you home for your R&B Fridays.
1: Now, because as you know, this show is the home of the woo.
2: It is. Yes. The woo-woo.
1: Yes, and you used to be very anti-woo, and you seem to have come on board.
2: Well, I did go have a Reiki experience mm-hmm. while I was on my break, and yep. it was transformative.
1: Yes.
2: So I'm here for the woo.
1: Yes, if people don't know what the woo is, it's basically anything. It can be anything from voodoo to fortune-telling to Reiki to what's the chiropractic one, the real criminals ones? Is it chiropractic? Yeah, they're the real.
0: Come back tomorrow.
2: Horoscopes.
0: Does all the woo have to be criminal?
1: Hey, no, but we don't mind if it is.
0: Okay, cool.
1: Because, Carrie, you've heard of psychic mediums before.
2: I have.
1: Yes. And we thought, why settle for psychic mediums when, well, frankly, I can do one better.
2: I don't get what that means.
1: What do you mean?
2: What does large mean?
1: Because they're psychic mediums. And
2: oh. So, I thought at large. What does that normally mean? They disappeared?
1: At large.
2: Yeah.
1: They're missing. Criminals are at large, like they're out, escaped.
2: Yeah, they're missing.
1: Well,
0: no. On the run.
2: On the run.
1: Yeah, sometimes they haven't been caught before. Anyway, you can see I have a little crystal ball
2: here.
1: You
2: do have a crystal ball. So this what happens here?
1: This basically... There's a different version of this. This premiered when you were away because we thought...
0: It premiered.
1: Too much fanfare. We had listeners like Kelly call in, and before they gave me any details about themselves, I would guess details about them, like...
2: Did you have much success?
1: How many kids they had and things like that. Sorry, I would channel my inner angels. Do you have a couple of... They were children one day, but I believe they're a bit bigger now.
3: They certainly are.
1: Is there one you're not proud of?
3: He's disassociated himself with our family.
1: It was pretty good. It was pretty good.
2: Okay, yeah, so, I'm here to see your powers.
1: So I feel like for this one, mm-hmm. we should focus. School holidays have just finished all around the country. Mm-hmm. And I would love, if you've had an event happen on the school holidays, mm-hmm. It can involve anyone in your family, but something that is noteworthy mm-hmm. that I couldn't possibly know. I don't know your family. I'd love you to give us a call, 131060,
2: okay.
1: and I'll contact me inner angels, mm-hmm. and I'll get, for example, Carrie.
2: Yeah.
1: So I'm just, oh, hang on, hands on my balls down here, and I'll, my crystal balls, mind out of the gutter, thank you very much.
2: Ball. You've only got one.
1: I've got another one under the desk. And it's the crystals talk to each other. Can you all?
2: The crystals talk to each other.
1: They do talk to each other.
2: Oh.
1: Yes.
2: What did they say?
1: So I can see. Mm-hmm. What's Spono Cono? What's that got to do with your. Oh, it's shortened. So the crystals. Sponsored content. Was there some sponsored content on your school holidays? I'm seeing something else. Luxurara Scarpa. What's that? Oh, no, that's the ball. Sorry, I've just got to wipe my crystal ball here. No, it's Luxury Escape sponsored content. Did you think you get up
2: don't
1: to
2: be
1: that?
2: Fitted because you don't get invited to go to the Maldives.
1: If you want to take part, 131060 is our number. We take your calls next.
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9: Your four-day forecast for Western Victoria. A strong wind warning for the west coast tonight and tomorrow. A chance of showers likely later tonight with northwest at least to 25 k's and an overnight low of 8 degrees. For Saturday, high chance of morning and afternoon showers with westerlies 15 to 25 k's, becoming light in the evening. Sunday and Monday, looking at a shower or two and tops of 15 degrees. Expect tops tomorrow of 14 at Hamilton, Portland and the coast, and 15 in Casterton.
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9: Right now it's 10 degrees.
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9: We've got the new stuff you love. And I was dancing to. 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

0: The underdogs are back and we are recruiting our team of courageous kids to run out onto the hallowed turf of Marvel Stadium for the big Western Bulldogs North Melbourne game, Thursday, August 6th. Marvel Stadium is going to explode with excitement and enthusiasm for these primary school kids. And remember, if you know a kid who is having a tough time, maybe they're bullied, they're struggling with friends, they're left out, they're just not happy because of various reasons in their life, we want to turn that around, and kids deserve to feel celebrated and loved. And that's what this is all about. And we're meeting all our new recruits. We've got Lisa. You've registered your daughter, Sophie. Sophie's 8. Tell us a bit about Soph.
1: Yeah, so Soph, I suppose as a mum you always say, but she's an incredibly kind and caring and thoughtful girl. She notices when others need help. She's the kid that wants to try new things and put herself out there. But, she's just been going through such an incredibly rough and hard time since, she started school. And through the years, it's been incredibly difficult for her and has really knocked her confidence and self-esteem.
0: That's so tough, Lise. I've said this multiple times. As a parent, I can imagine how you're feeling because you can't fix that. You can't make other 8-year-olds be nice, treat your daughter with respect, befriend her. Like, it's they've got to get out there into the playground and they're on their own. And as parents, we've just got to hope for the best. So I understand how difficult that must be for you.
1: It's just heartbreaking, when you can't protect your child and you can't be there, and then, you're sending them out into the big wide world where they're getting called ugly and fat and weird and a little while ago being told nobody likes you and we only play because we, have to. We only play with you because we have to.
0: Oh, that's so mean.
2: Heartbreaking.
1: Yeah, and then I think at her lowest point, she was crying herself to sleep and she said to me, I'm not sure whether or not I belong on this earth anymore, Mum.
0: Oh, Lisa.
1: It rocks your heart when your child starts to open up like that. And I think it just sends you into that whirlwind of how can we ensure that she continues to stay strong and resilient, but keeps that big heart and, what we need in this world, kids that can do things and know that they're worth it.
0: I know, yeah, Lise, and for you, and I think the tough situation, having spoken to so many parents of bullied kids and kids that have been made to feel worthless, it's that you've got to build the resilience, so you've got to keep them going out there, but there's part of you that must want to just keep her at home and protect her and never go out into the big wide world. So it's a really tough situation for you, so my heart goes out to you as well. Because I think, we underestimate the impact on parents of kids, primary school kids that are suffering. And, Lise, we'd love nothing more than Sophie to be one of our underdogs and to experience this huge joy and to know she's loved and she'll make friends with other team members. Like, that's one of the best things that comes out of this.
2: Yeah.
0: Friendships. Parents become friends. Play dates follow.
3: And when they go back to school, every one of them has always called in and said, oh, it's so much better at school now.
2: King or queen of the school.
3: So I always think too, like, even though those kids at school have been rotten little units at the minute, hopefully they see what Soph does and then when she comes back, a grouse.
1: Exactly. Thank you so much, guys. It's an amazing thing what you're doing to help kids.
0: Oh, Lisa, is Sophie there?
1: She sure is.
3: Soph.
0: Can we say hi?
1: Hi, Ellen.
2: G'day,
0: hey, Sophie.
4: Yeah?
0: Sophie, you're going to be one of our underdogs. You get to run onto Marvel Stadium.
4: Thank you so much.
0: You're going to be on the telly, Channel 7 are broadcasting it. You're going to meet all the Channel 7 commentators and we just can't wait to be your teammate, Soph.
4: Thank you.
2: Hey, Soph, I heard a little rumour that you love to work at Australia Zoo and you love Robert Irwin.
4: Yeah.
2: Well, we've got a little message for you.
5: G'day, it's Robert Irwin here, and I just wanted to send a very special message for all of you, and I want to wish you luck on a really exciting day. No matter why you're here today, where you're from, you are incredibly special. You deserve to give it your all and to be passionate, enthusiastic in whatever direction you travel. That is how you're going to go far. Find what you love, find your community, and just know that I and everyone backing you 100%. All right, cheers.
0: Oh, there you go, Soph. Robert Irwin's backing the underdogs.
4: Thank you.
0: Oh, you're such a sweetheart. Cool. We can't wait to meet you, Soph.
4: Thank you.
6: 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Very soon, less than 2 weeks till we get to see you and the whole team of underdogs. 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

0: Friday evening. It is the happy hour, greatest day of the week, the best time of the week as well, because you sit back, relax, crack one open, get the weekend started. But before that happens,
1: well, let's relive the week. We've had a lot of fun on the Fifi, Fev and Nick show, so let's turn to our wonderful newsreader, Alexandra Bright, with the Fifi, Fev and Nick Bulletin.
2: Good evening. I'm Alexandra Bright, and this is the Fifi, Fev and Nick Bulletin. The World Cup is over, and after 39 days, Spain took out the win in a thrilling final.
3: I'm financially invested. I need Argentina to win to make some money.
4: Fev put the money up for the sweep.
3: She goes, what do you mean you did? I don't know what you're talking about.
1: I don't remember that.
3: Yeah.
4: That's the whole sweep.
1: But why did you do it? Why didn't you get work to do it?
3: Because it was just a spare of the moment, and I said, well,
1: you made
3: up
1: the sweep, did you?
3: Yeah.
1: Oh, I don't understand sweeps.
2: A groom in Italy has made headlines after spending over $30,000 on ziplining into his wedding, sparking conversations on extravagant nuptials.
3: One wedding that you upstaged the bride, you've rocked up in a Lamborghini and a white dress.
1: I was a passenger. No, that's separate.
3: No, it's not. It was the same colour.
1: It wasn't. It was brownie white.
4: Yeah. Beautiful country wedding. Yeah. Beautiful, quiet, tranquil country wedding.
1: I didn't know the Lamborghini was coming.
4: Hey, everyone, is white bad to wear at a wedding?
1: It wasn't white.
2: Let's ride. It was the biggest movie of last year, and K-pop Demon Hunters has finally announced their official range of toys.
3: Daze, we got you on because you've been waiting for these K-pop Demon Hunter dolls for how long?
5: Ten years.
3: And they've been cancelled. They're not coming.
4: Daisy, do you know about the Strait of Hormuz? There's been some terrible things happening over in the Middle East. I've got to show you this drone footage. There was a ship.
3: Mum's card declined and they didn't get in.
2: Flexible working arrangements are a common part of workforces these days. But with this, businesses are seeing a drop in email etiquette.
1: I woke up one morning, it was about 8 o'clock on our school holidays, and I couldn't get into my emails.
4: Why are you trying to get back on your emails on holiday?
1: Oh, because everything goes to email.
4: Your personal email or your work one?
1: No, work. I send everything to work emails.
4: Yeah. Ah.
1: Don't you?
4: I haven't opened it in, I want to say, 3 years.
1: You've not opened your work emails in 3 years.
4: Still here.
1: Nick, there could be important
3: stuff
1: in there.
3: Still here. Still here.
4: They probably fired me. I just haven't signed the letter.
2: Australian schools are under the microscope after a dip in results of general knowledge.
3: Can you ask that question you just asked me?
4: Oh, please.
1: Oh, I said, what's the difference between 14 millimetres and 15 millimetres?
3: 1 millimetre.
1: Yeah, but what does that look like? I understand it's 1 millimetre, but what does 1 millimetre look like?
4: That. Like a tenth of a centimetre?
1: Yeah, but like what is it? That. Like,
3: it's about that.
1: Is it a piece of paper?
4: Dan just come in with a ruler.
1: Oh, that tiny bit. Okay,
3: that's
1: cool.
3: It.
1: I just needed to see it in my head. Thank you.
3: And you thought it was that.
1: Why wouldn't it be the piece of paper?
2: We're weeks away from TV's Night of Nights, and we got some insights onto what host Rob Irwin has planned.
3: I want you to walk out straight away and go, g'day guys, how are we all going? It's Logie's night, then Chuck Croc's out and just,
4: What could possibly go wrong?
3: Yeah, because your old man, about 23 years ago, he brought snakes out to the Logies.
6: I've seen that footage, mate. It's awesome. It's so funny. I mean, it's been a while since we had, like, wildlife involvement there. So, no, it's got to happen.
3: There's wildlife at the after party.
4: There's a few reptiles getting around.
6: Steer clear of that wildlife, mate.
2: That's it from the newsroom. For more Fifi, Fev and Nick, grab the podcast on the Listener app. And as producer D-List Dange always says,
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0: around the country. 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
1: People talk about you. Lucy and Nikki's Spill the Tea.
2: Have you ever been dumped and not know it?
3: Wow.
2: Because apparently that's exactly what happened to Bella Hadid's boyfriend.
3: Oh, the poor bloke. Talk me through. Which boyfriend?
2: His name's Adan Buan. I never know how to pronounce that's his it. Last name.
3: Benuelos?
2: He's the cowboy,
3: right? Yeah, okay.
2: Yeah, so apparently there were several reports that came out that they had actually split and he was unbeknown.
3: Oh my God, rude awakening. So he saw it on the internet. Like, he saw articles on the internet and he's like, wait, are we not together?
2: Yeah, literally. So he saw it on TMZ and he was absolutely blindsided. And they had actually been spotted together a couple of times, but yeah, apparently it was all over. And I think now she may actually be with someone else. Can I get a fact check on that?
0: Producer
3: Karen? Yeah. I didn't even know they broke up, to be honest. I feel like I always see photos of her at rodeos and stuff.
0: He didn't know either.
3: Unless she's with another
0: cowboy. She's reportedly single at the moment.
3: Okay.
0: Yeah, she's got no partner.
3: Wow, imagine that. Like, you break up with Bella Hadid and the way you find out is because she's, like, confirmed in an interview that she's single. You'd be absolutely devastated. Mm. You hold on to Bella Hadid with two hands, that's for sure.
4: There was rumours that she was dating another cowboy by the name of Nathan Lacey, but it turns out they're just friends. They were just hanging out.
2: Oh, okay, yes. TMZ sources claim that Benuelos was blindsided by the updates since he had been cozying up with Hadid very recently. The pair were spotted together in Aspen throughout early July, indicating they may have privately repaired their romance. So who knows?
3: Do you know what that's giving to me? It's complicated.
2: They're on, they're off.
3: They're probably just a bit human dog.
2: Well, that's it. Like, it's like, that's giving to me, if you were a celebrity going through a bit of a grey patch breakup, you would not want to be reading the tabloids about you because you just wouldn't want them to be dictating. Imagine if you found out about your partner that you were, like, on again, off again with, going on a date with someone else through a pap shot.
3: Oh my God, that would actually be so heartbreaking.
0: Yeah.
3: Oh. Has that ever happened in the history of celeb goss?
0: Surely. Would have. Yeah.
2: No, but
3: I feel
2: remember,
3: like that's something that would definitely happen in the 90s.
2: Remember when I was in love with that boy,
3: babe,
2: and I Googled his name and there was, like, an article about him sleeping with someone?
3: That went out live that day.
2: That day.
3: That was so strange.
2: Oh, I was like, what?
3: I was like, I couldn't even, like, talk you off the ledge. I was like, well, yep, it's right there in writing.
2: I was like, how are you shagging her and texting me and being in the news? That's a big day in the office.
3: Yeah. And I can't even, like, talk to you about it because then you'll know I Googled you. Damn.
0: Oh, God. Hey, stick around on the way. Lucy, Nikki, we have a brand new game for you guys. We've never played this one on the show before.
3: Excuse me. I'm looking forward to this.
0: Yeah, stick around. We'll do it next. You got Lucy and Nikki.
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1: Break's over, babes. 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

0: Around the Country. I'm with Lucy and Nikki from the Happy Hour with Lucy and Nikki podcast. 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
1: And guys, I've got something in front of me here, and it's the old age-old debate of what counts as cheating. You know, like, ooh. I feel like with the use of phones and social media and all that jazz, it's so hard to define, like, exactly what cheating is. Like, I think there's so many gray areas.
2: Yep.
1: So this article's come out, and I want to unpack it with you guys. A woman's questioning her four-year relationship after discovering flirtatious messages between her boyfriend and, wait for it, a co-worker.
2: Oh, it's always the co-worker.
1: Always the little work wife, isn't it?
2: Yep.
1: So she shared some screenshots. She said that she found the deleted messages after asking her boyfriend about a female colleague that he'd previously described as cute, but he said he wasn't interested in her. He showed her what looked like empty message thread, but then she did some digging, obviously found these deleted messages. He claims that it's just because he wanted to be nice and not reject her in a rude way is why he kept, like, chatting to her. But she's thinking about leaving. Anyway, this I'm going to read the messages out to you guys, and I want you to tell me what you think. Hey, guess who this is? God? No, that would be cool, though. It's Nick. I got your note. She replies, I'm really glad you text. I wasn't sure that you would. So what did you think? And he said, well, I was flattered, but I do have a girlfriend. She said, I'm not surprised that a guy like you would, and I can respect that. Nothing to lose to confess. He replies, I do think you're pretty and very cool. So there's that. Oh, red flag. She replies, don't do this to me, Nick. I'm joking. Thank you. I don't think I was very good at hiding my crush, though. And he goes, yeah, I could kind of tell. And he goes, hey, most girls make it super difficult.
2: No, you missed something. She goes, No,
1: it was all in your head. I'm very slick. So she's saying, no, you couldn't tell. Then he says, hey, most girls make it super difficult. So I really respect the note in the locker. If I was single, we would be hanging out. She says, can't help it. Sorry, I'm attracted to you. And he says, I'm attracted. I think you're attractive too. She says, maybe we should hang out. And he goes, I have to think about it. I also have to go to bed because I have to get up at 4. She replies, hey, that's totally fair. Don't feel pressured to say yes to me. I understand. I didn't expect to get this far.
2: Wow, I would dump him.
1: Dumped.
0: Absolutely.
2: Dumped. In a New York minute.
1: So first of all, he goes, I have a girlfriend. I didn't even put this emoji in, but it's like the two dots with like the little slanty face, like confused face. Oh. He's called her pretty and cool. He's calling her attractive more than once. You're in the bin, mate. It's not even a question, in my opinion.
0: I agree.
2: It's definitely like, yeah, it's definitely one of those instances where it's
1: like, just because his P's not in her V doesn't mean that's not cheating. Sorry.
2: Well, that's it, babe.
1: All spade is spade. Mic drop.
2: Like, I wouldn't say that's cheating, like, to its traditional terms, but I would just say it's unsavory and I don't want to date someone that does that.
1: Yeah, where there's smoke, there's fire.
2: Yeah, for sure.
1: He's just not that into you,
2: I would
1: say.
2: Not going to lie, though, far out that there's flirty texts.
1: Babe, you need to get a route ASAP because...
2: Like, those flirty texts are doing something to me.
0: Oh, my gosh.
1: 13, 10, 16. Can someone take Luce out for dinner after this?
2: Oh, my God.
1: We made out.
0: Actually, what happened to our mate that rang up during when we were doing the drive slot?
3: I did
0: What did he say?
3: I'll tell you off air.
0: Okay.
2: Oh, no.
0: Okay. All right.
3: Not going to expose him.
0: Okay. All right. Well, stick around on the way. Celibacy parties are now a thing. So we're going to unpack that. We'll do it next. What? You got Lucy and Nikki.
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0: Here Friday night, you got Lucy and Nikki from the Happy Hour with Lucy and Nikki podcast. You can grab it right now. It's on the listener app.
1: Lucy and Nikki's toast of the weekend.
0: Oh, well, that's definitely
2: wrong thing.
0: Let's just keep going. Let's roll with it.
2: Ooh,
0: you know?
2: All right.
3: So, you know what? I'll still toast on a Friday night.
2: Well, that's what I'm feeling. It's so for context, guys, that's usually our Saturday morning, you know, show closer. But alas, Friday night, baby, still
0: Lucy
2: still
0: did say she's over the closing time one. So.
3: Thank you for doing that for me. Thank you for taking that feedback. Good for you.
2: That was intentional, wasn't it, Sean?
3: Yeah, exactly. Love that.
2: Yeah, okay. Well, I'm toasting to all the men out there that are using contraception this weekend.
3: Good for you.
2: It's too reliant on the woman and, you know, share that load, no pun.
3: Yeah, so true, babe. So true. Share the load. Okay, well, I am going to toast my soda water or apple juice to sobriety and to the fact that this is the last Friday that I'm going to be having off the booze for ages.
2: Go, girl. You got this in the bag, baby.
3: Woo! Three Fridays in a row, guys. No alcohol for three Fridays. That is groundbreaking
2: for me.
3: That's
2: huge. Huge, babe. You should be proud of yourself.
3: Yeah. I'm very proud.
0: Proud of you.
2: Shawnee Biz.
0: Okay, I'm toasting to everyone who gets to go to a Saturday morning gym class because I go every Saturday morning and I booked my bloody flight tomorrow at 7 a.m., which means I'm going to miss it and I'm actually devastated about it.
2: Wow. So you're going to have to get dem gains on the plane,
0: I must be loving it, Shawnee, to actually care that much.
3: I'd be stoked at an excuse to not go to the gym on a Saturday.
0: I thought about changing my flight.
3: Because
0: I'm going away and I don't have my normal gym for a week, I won't be able to train properly for a week. And I'm
2: Why don't you try a different gym down there?
0: Well, actually, my best mate just opened a gym down there, so...
3: Oh, perfect. Yeah, well, options for days.
0: Exactly.
2: So I'd like to invite you into the toast tonight for something different because you're usually behind the scenes and... I'd like to know what you're toasting to, mate.
4: I'm catching up with my girlfriend's sister and her husband this weekend. So shout out to everyone that's catching up with family members over the weekend.
2: Oh, yeah. Anyway,
0: we're back tomorrow morning from 8 a.m. Don't miss us. 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
0: Ladies,
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15: Your four-day forecast for Western Victoria. A strong wind warning for the west coast tonight and tomorrow. A chance of showers likely later tonight with northwest at least to 25 k's and an overnight low of 8 degrees. For Saturday, high chance of morning and afternoon showers with westerlies 15 to 25 k's, becoming light in the evening. Sunday and Monday, looking at a shower or two and tops of 15 degrees. Expect tops tomorrow of 14 for Hamilton, Portland and the coast and 15 in Casterton.
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4: Well, here we are in the middle of our winter. Meanwhile, in the United States, Congress has just voted to keep daylight savings all year round. Would it work here?
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4: Your four-day forecast for Western Victoria. A strong wind warning for the west coast tonight and tomorrow. A chance of showers likely later tonight with northwest at least to 25 k's and an overnight low of 8 degrees. For Saturday, high chance of morning and afternoon showers with westerlies 15 to 25 k's, becoming light in the evening. Sunday and Monday, looking at a shower or two and tops of 15 degrees. Expect tops tomorrow of 14 at Hamilton, Portland and the coast, and 15 in Casterton.
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4: Currently 9 degrees.
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1: Your four-day forecast for Western Victoria. A strong wind warning is current for the west coast and a very high chance of showers is expected for today. Tomorrow, a shower or two continuing with a top of 15 degrees. On Monday, showers continuing with a top of 15 once again. And on Tuesday, showers and cloudy conditions with a top of 13. Today, we're looking at a top of 14 for both Hamilton, Portland and the coast.
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8: Your 4-day forecast for Western Victoria. A strong wind warning is current for the west coast, and a very high chance of showers is expected for today. Tomorrow, a shower or two continuing with a top of 15 degrees. On Monday, showers continuing with a top of 15 once again. And on Tuesday, showers and cloudy conditions with a top of 13. Today, we're looking at a top of 14 for both Hamilton, Portland and the coast.
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13: Your four-day forecast for Western Victoria. A strong wind warning is current for the West Coast and a very high chance of showers is expected for today. Tomorrow, a shower or two continuing with a top of 15 degrees. On Monday, showers continuing with a top of 15 once again. And on Tuesday, showers and cloudy conditions with a top of 13. Today, we're looking at a top of 14 for both Hamilton, Portland and the coast.
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16: Hi, guys, and welcome back to another episode of Life Uncut. I'm Laura.
17: And I'm Keisha, and this is Ask Uncut.
16: I was going to say, because Brittany is on holiday.
17: Yeah, the photos from Sardinia.
16: It's ridiculous.
17: Get
16: Brittany, if you're listening to this, I love you so much.
17: No, I'm happy for her.
16: Oh, I am.
17: Yeah, sure.
16: I'm thrilled.
17: All of the water glistening, all of the seafood, oh.
16: All of it looks incredible. It also looks like it's the perfect temperature. I'm also about to head away on holidays as well. Actually, by the time you're listening to this, you guys would know if you listened to last week's episode, I am already in India. And India is meant to be 40 degrees and 1,000% humidity. Like, and also the tricky thing with going to India as well is like you have to wear long everything. Like, because it's, you know, culturally, you can't be running around in a bikini. I will not be in a bikini in India, okay? So when I see Brittany in a bikini in Sardinia, there's like all levels of jealousy that's taken over.
17: In a sauna, but wearing long sleeves.
16: But wearing a jumper for modesty. Yeah. Anyway, it's going to be fun. I actually love India and I can't wait. But I'll give you those updates shortly. And we're here for Ask Uncut.
17: Yes, where we unpack all of your deep, dark and burning questions.
16: We certainly do. Before we get into that, it is time for our vibes and unsubscribes. Keisha, what's your vibe?
17: Okay, look, my vibe this week, I think that this is going to be akin to when I vibed those sensor lights. Like, some people are going to go, wow, that's the best thing I've ever heard. I need that in my life. And other
16: people
17: are
16: going to... How will I react? Because I don't think I reacted that bad. Brit certainly wasn't down for the sensor lights. And then she came full circle.
17: Guess who now owns those sensor lights?
16: Brit does, doesn't
17: Brittany
16: she?
17: Hockley does.
16: Also, so does so did my nana before she passed
17: They're
16: away.
17: They're the best things ever, okay?
16: They
17: you know what? I'll relink
16: village.
17: Them for everyone who... I reckon I get at least 2 messages a week of where are those sensor lights from to my personal Instagram. And so I will relink them in this episode just in case you would like to get yourself some sensor lights. But this is not a sensor light recommendation. It is, I don't know how to describe this. I'm going to read out the actual name of it and then I will go into what I actually think it should be called. Adhesive Magnetic Tablet Wall Mount Holder 2-Pack.
16: What on earth?
17: Okay, so
16: the DIY queen has done it again. Dun, dun, dun.
17: Okay, so basically it's this really strong magnetic ring that will hold your phone, but it attaches to walls. So this pack that I got, the specific one I got, you can actually screw into the wall if it's like Gyprock or a type of material that you would need to, otherwise it will fall off. But it also has a really strong two-way stick that you can put onto tiles, you can put onto a splashback, you could put it onto like brick maybe. I'm not sure if it would be better to drill in the brick version or stick it, but I have stuck it to my kitchen splashback. So now when I'm like going through a recipe or watching a video or watching a podcast on YouTube, when I'm in the kitchen, I have this magnet that like attaches to the splashback of the kitchen, and it has been the most useful thing I have added to my life, I reckon, this year. I absolutely love it because I'm now into, like, you know, everyone's changing into this YouTube podcasting, vodcasting situation. So when I'm in the kitchen doing stuff, I used to have the TV on in the background, but now I can actually have the video playing just right in front of me, exactly where I need for it to be at eye line.
16: You also don't have to change formats anymore. No longer do you have to try and stream from your phone to your TV.
17: Yeah.
16: I have the thing I use, because like obviously for filming content and everything else, I've got that magnetic suction one that you can stick onto windows.
17: Yeah. I cracked a phone by using the suction one. It wasn't sucky enough.
16: Well, okay, so mine, it comes off and on, obviously. Like, you don't leave it on all the time. It's very cumbersome to put in your pocket. The problem is I lose it. And then it comes to filming content and I can't find the thing.
17: You need to stick this one to the wall so it doesn't move. The other thing that I've seen people on Instagram using it for is that in an effort to, I guess, reduce screen time, which is the opposite reason that I'm using it, they're using the mount to basically act as like a home phone. So people are getting to their homes, they've got this magnetic thing, they stick their phone to it wherever you want. I guess you could put it near a charger or something. And they're trying to like not use their phone to scroll. It's acting as like a home phone, how you used to have
16: a base.
17: Yeah.
16: I like that. And also, I know we laugh about the sensor lights, but me getting up at 2 a.m. to make a bottle, I actually want a sensor light.
17: I'll
16: so send me the link. Send me the link. Keisha 20. Okay, I have a recommendation for anyone who is a t-shirt and jeans kind of galley. That is my entire identity. I only wear oversized t-shirts and jeans. I know all the brands that make good t-shirts. Like, I have them all. I've tried them all. And some of them are not as good as others, put it that way. Now, we have an incredible lifer in our community. Her name is Tani Kelland. She's an artist, but she also makes the sickest t-shirts around. And she has a new drop of her most recent t-shirts coming out. You guys would have seen. I mean, you would have seen if you watch our YouTube, we all wear her shirts all the time. But this new drop of shirts are truly awesome. So if you're looking for some extra t-shirts to chuck into the rotation of your wardrobe, highly recommend Tani Kelland. And I'm pretty sure they come out like end of first week of June. So they should be available now, if not already sold out.
17: What I love about hers is that I'm quite a tactile sensory person and I really like the softness and the stretch of her tees.
16: They're great.
17: Yeah.
16: She sent a couple to the office and it was basically like seagulls getting chips on a really busy beach. It was like, ca-caw, ca-caw, ca-caw. Everyone today, everyone actually out. So like Ness, Lockie and Claire are all wearing their Tahnee Kellen shirts and I posted it on socials the other day. Anyway, she makes great stuff and, you know, she's a lifer. We love supporting our lifers and she's a fantastic artist. So go and check it out. We'll put it all in the show notes. Let's get into your questions. I'm going to summarize this question a little bit because it came in and it was a bit long, but, you know, you guys will get the gist of it. So
4: make it shorter.
16: Too Jesus. Long. It's the too long didn't read version. Sorry. Okay, so my best friend's husband recently had a hair transplant. Now, the issue is that it's very evident he had a hair transplant. He's gone from having almost no hair to having a relatively good hair comeback. Okay, put it that way. Now, he is not being transparent around the fact that he's had a hair transplant. If anything, he's been very much trying to say that the reason why his hair has come back is because he's changed his diet and he's reduced his stress. Now, the conversation that followed from this is that, you know, she approached her friend and was like, look, you know, let's all talk about it. I'm going to call him Carl. Carl's clearly had a hair transplant. You know, I know he's saying he hasn't, but it's very, very evident. And his wife has turned around and said, yeah, he did, but he's asked me to lie about it. He's asked me to tell everyone that it's just from changing diet and reducing stress. She's like, and now I'm in this precarious situation because I've been expected to uphold a lie that I never consented to. And it's so obvious that the guy's had a hair transplant. She's like, we all just look stupid. And she doesn't understand why she can't be honest about it. So the question is this. If your partner gets plastic surgery or some sort of procedure, and it is very obvious to everybody else that that has happened, is there an expectation

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2: Anyway, I was starting to kind of have that feeling of like, this is so frustrating. It's not just the fact that I've got to spend $2,000 on a new one. 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Like, I ran out of storage ages ago and I refused to pay $15 a month. So I was like, there's heaps of stuff in there that I need. There's like a lot of photos and videos that I'm backed up. And I started being like, oh, this is just awful. Anyway, out of nowhere, this maybe 20-year-old guy, his name was Manny. I asked him and he was like, excuse me.

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8: Your four-day forecast for Western Victoria. A strong wind warning is current for the West Coast and a very high chance of showers is expected for today. Tomorrow, a shower or two continuing with a top of 15 degrees. On Monday, showers continuing with a top of 15 once again. And on Tuesday, showers and cloudy conditions with a top of 13. Today, we're looking at a top of 14 for both Hamilton, Portland and the coast.
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10: All right, we are back, we are unscathed, and we are feeling ready to go on tour because RGL just took flight last week.
11: Well, we went in as boys, we came out as men after that night.
12: Mate,
11: I feel different.
10: Guys, if you don't know what we're talking about, which that's a shame because it means you're not keeping up to date, but RGL is Retired Gentlemen's League, which is our band, Dom, Bill, Foulkes and I, and we played our first ever gig at my mum's tennis presentation on Friday night. And I think it went pretty good.
11: I don't think so. Well, it's been 7 years in the making. Our band started 7 years ago. It was our first gig. So it's been a long time coming. Yep. Okay, I'm pretty sure it was a home run. What do you reckon?
10: I don't know. There's a lot to debrief. A few main factors were the 80 decibels.
12: Yes.
10: So we didn't know this really until we rocked up. We'd just done, how much time do you reckon we did rehearsals in the week?
12: I reckon maybe 3 hours tops, do you reckon?
0: Maybe a little max.
10: Max 4 hours.
11: Yeah.
10: Like, if you think about the time we actually rehearsed, not just stood there.
11: True.
10: Yeah. I reckon 3 to 4 hours.
0: Eh? We had 7 years to get it together and we spent 4 hours.
11: Yeah.
10: So we rehearsed, you know, rehearsals were looking very shaky. Friday morning was the moment where we kind of just pulled our together. Mm-hmm. But we still weren't. Bill especially, I wish Bill was here, he's working right now, but he was freaking out.
11: He was panicking.
10: Which is fair enough. He's an arborist. He hasn't done much on stage.
11: This is his first time ever playing on a stage.
10: Yeah. We walked in doing sound check and then straight up the guy was just having these major issues. Our sound guy, we had a sound guy there, and he's like, oh, man. Like, he started talking about all this like, he tried to move this microphone. I'm like, what are you talking about? And he said, oh, the music keeps cutting out when it goes over a certain sound limit, which is 80 decibels. And because you play music all the time, that's quiet, right?
0: Well, I remember I was playing with Dad's band a couple of weeks ago, and that's a bluegrass, like, no drum kit, anything. And there was a decibel meter, and I was looking at it the whole time, and that was going up to like 95. So as soon as he said it was 80, I was like, we're in trouble.
10: Dude, and we were, because we were rehearsing, and there's a microphone on the dance floor up on the ceiling, and that is the guide for how loud we are. And then over in the behind that, up on the, it looks like a smoke sensor, and there's this thing on the roof, and it has a green, orange, and red thing. And if it stays red for 3 seconds because of the sound, it cuts out for 10 seconds.
11: Cuts the whole power out of everything.
10: Everything.
11: So it cuts all the power out of the whole room.
10: Oh,
11: so
10: man.
11: Lights go off, everything. And
10: it was heavy because it happened so many times. Like, Daffy was watching. I was like, oh, did you watch the live stream? And she's like, yeah, how awkward. It kept cutting out every 10 seconds. And she thought, because she didn't know the context of the 80 decibels, so she thought we just sucked. And she goes, oh, did Falcon keep forgetting his lyrics? Just shut it out.
11: I don't think really anyone got the context of why it was cutting out.
10: No,
0: they didn't. It was halfway through Hound Dog, our first big hit of the night. And I was at the front, pretty much just mesmerized by this decibel read. It was just on red. I was always on red for like 10 seconds. And I was like, and it just goes, poof, and just cuts off.
10: But we've got a few voice recordings here from Sarah going around to people asking what they thought and if they knew who we were.
12: Okay. Do you know, have you guys ever heard of RGL?
13: No. Are they dancers?
12: No, they're not dancers.
13: Okay.
12: They are a band.
13: Oh, they're a band.
12: They're a band. Cool. Yeah.
13: Okay.
12: Yeah.
11: Where
13: did they play it?
12: This is their first gig.
11: Oh. Oh my God.
10: We probably should tell people how we're dressed.
11: Yeah, okay, yeah. So let's set the scene. So we're at a bowling club, like function little room. Mm. So it's like a ballroom in a bolo. It's like, you know, on like a school formal where there's tables everywhere in a big hall? That's what it was like. It was like 10 different tables. And it max, what do you reckon, 90 people there?
10: Max.
11: And so they're all sitting down on like tables.
10: An age group of, I'm not being mean, but probably 70. Yeah, 60.
11: The average 60. Age in there would have been 60.
10: 60 for
11: maybe
10: sure.
11: Maybe even, yeah, 60.
0: I can 60, yeah.
11: And so they're all in there just having dinners and like, reading out awards, and there's like trophies and chocolates and cheesecake. And we walk in looking like we're strippers. Literally, when we walked in, they would have been like, what the fuck's going on here? Because we walked in with all this black. You know, in Dodgeball, when they come out in like.
0: Yeah, when they switch
11: in
0: up
11: the daddy's
0: costume,
11: gear?
0: The fetish gear.
11: Yeah, in the fetish gear. It kind of looked like we're walking in fetish gear.
10: It did.
11: And everyone was like, whoa, what the fuck's going on? And we just stormed into back in black. And we're strutting, and everyone was like, what's going on here?
10: Because when we walked from the green room, when we did get changed, and we walked in and we're thinking, okay, let's hope that when we get to see these ladies in this room, they're going to be maggot and like ready to party.
0: Yeah.
10: The first thing that happened, we walked around the corner thinking we're killing it, like walking into a big room. Before we walk in the door, there's a tea machine. They were pouring hot. The ladies were lined up for the tea machine.
11: And there was literally a bar on the other side of it. So it was like a tea machine and a full bar where people were like wanting to serve beers. There was like three people working. No one was at the bar. Everyone was at the tea machine and coffee machine.
0: And all the people in the room were having dessert.
10: Dessert
0: time.
11: And they didn't even know a band was coming. Well, it was that awkward how we got announced.
10: Yeah,
11: I was like, oh no, this is the car crash before you even get out there.
10: Because mum came out to the green room, she's like, I've got to intro you guys. And she had a few, she was a bit tipsy.
0: Yeah.
10: She was was very tipsy and come out to the green room. She's like, oh, yeah, I don't know how I'm going to intro you. I'm a bit nervous, blah, blah, blah. And then anyway, we're going to walk in and then where these ladies are making tea, I heard them say, did we order strippers? No way. Yeah. Where to God? They go, I didn't know. Like, did someone organize strippers? Because that's how we like it. We looks like it, eh?
0: And I had these like skin tight jeans on that I couldn't get the fly up. True. So I like full, pretty much Pekka was hanging out. And halfway, like, halfway through the set, they're like, you're fly. And I was like, yeah, sorry, I can't get it up. And they're like, ah.
10: I honestly think it went pretty good. Like when you hear about a tennis presentation full of 60-year-old women, and a band that they don't know is playing for their first time, it was exactly as you imagine. These ladies were dancing. Luckily, you did well, Fox, getting them up to the dance floor, because when we walked up onto stage, they didn't know who we were, and they definitely didn't know we were the Inspired Employee. We have a podcast. They had no clue what was going on.
0: No idea.
10: Which made it so much worse.
0: Yeah.
10: And then they were all sitting down, and what'd you say? Were you like, guys, you got to come
11: in? I was like, it's a bit empty dance floor. Like, yeah, get up here. Like,
10: then when we played Handle, get they all ran up.
11: Yeah.
10: I mean, say all
11: 30 of them.
10: All max 30. Yeah.
11: And we honestly reckon that the most packed the dance floor got was 30 people. Like, that was like peak moment.
10: Peak in. And the difference was, like, we said after the show, we're like, this is so funny because this is the first time we ever do something on stage where there will not be one story mentioned.
0: Yeah.
10: Because no one had a single phone in sight.
11: Yeah.
10: And they actually had their backs turned to us because they were dancing with their friends. It was
11: Yeah.
0: They it was didn't so cool. And this lady, who I swear looked like she was like 90, came and brought us beers on the stage and looked like, about to fall over halfway through the set. I was like, thank you.
11: Yeah, she's so
0: like,
11: good.
0: Like shaking.
10: Oh, they were lovely. So, and we did play our original.
11: We were really nervous about playing this original because we're playing Hound Dog, then Rock Around the Clock. Then we went to our original. Mm. And our original is like a pretty
10: hectic,
11: like,
0: pretty
11: rogue rock thing to play this. But they were shaking hip to it.
0: Yeah,
11: they were getting around this song. Yeah.
10: I did see a few people walk to the back.
11: Yeah.
10: But
11: that was always going to happen.
10: That was always going to happen.
0: I think we did have a decibel blowout as soon as I started playing the bass too in that one.
10: Yeah.
0: So that might have deterred them.
10: I've got an idea.
14: Yeah. There we go.
15: It's a bit shaky. Well, we'll give it a crack. Bear with us. Is there anything more to say about it?
14: So normally it's got a swear word in the chorus, but we decided to not make it a swear word. It's a bit more PG.
15: We've got a clean version tonight. Radio edit. All right, who's ready to rock?
14: Let's go.

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12: Your 4-day forecast for Western Victoria. A strong wind warning is current for the West Coast and a very high chance of showers is expected for today. Tomorrow, a shower or two continuing with a top of 15 degrees. On Monday, showers continuing with a top of 15 once again. And on Tuesday, showers and cloudy conditions with a top of 13. Today, we're looking at a top of 14 for both Hamilton, Portland and the coast.
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19: 13 degrees in Melbourne, showers today and a top of 15. It's 6 o'clock. Good morning. I'm Dennis O'Kane. A protective service officer and a female police officer have been taken to hospital after a dramatic arrest overnight in Thornbury. The drama started last night with a theft from a shop at the Northland Shopping Centre. Two offenders were tracked down to Hannah Street, where the pair resisted arrest, with one, a 30-year-old man, speeding off, dragging the police officer along the road. He was arrested, with the other offender escaping. The latest opinion poll shows Victoria will have a change of government on the last Saturday in November. New polling in the Herald Sun shows the coalition under Jess Wilson leading Labor 56-44, two-party preferred. If repeated in November, Labor would be booted out of office in a wipeout. Labor's national conference will wrap up today as the party tries to avoid a messy fight over Israel and also AUKUS. Here's federal politics editor Michael Packey.
20: Over recent days, policy debates have been fairly subdued on the floor of Labor's 50th National Conference, taking place here at the Adelaide Convention Centre. Today, the focus turns to more contentious issues for the party, the AUKUS Defence Pact and Israel's involvement in Gaza. Some Labor members are pushing the government to abandon the AUKUS deal due to its cost and concern over manufacturing nuclear-powered submarines. A group of party members, led by the outspoken MP Ed Husic, believe Labor must also take a stronger stance against Israel, including the withdrawal of Australian embassy staff from Tel Aviv. Michael Packey, Adelaide.
19: One of the stars of the Socceroos World Cup campaign has been busted for drugs. Christian Volpato was caught allegedly driving with cocaine in his system after being accused of speeding twice in the same spot in the space of 2 hours. He's pulled over by police in Sydney on Thursday night. Now to finance, the Dow near the close up 205 points and one Australian dollar buying 69 US cents.
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19: A nervous wait for Cats fans with captain Patrick Dangerfield finishing on the bench on a night that saw Geelong boost its top six chances with a 20-point win over Melbourne. Coach Chris Scott says there were a number of issues the veteran champion was dealing with.
22: A little bit of calf tightness, but the biggest issue, as it was relayed to us, was just a hip. So you might have seen him fall forward and he jarred his hip a bit, but he was too sore. He looked too sore, in my view, to keep him out there. And we tried to keep him off, but he just ran back out on the ground, which he, you know, he's the boss.
19: In the West, a 70-point drubbing, the Dockers easy winners over the Eagles. Melbourne Storm going down in a thriller last night to South Sydney. Here's Andrew Lucas.
23: The Storm's finals hopes are on life support after going down to the Rabbitohs 28-26 in front of 10,000 fans at a core stadium. 11 tries were scored, but Campbell Graham's second try in the dying stages was the match winner. Harry Grant suffered a hamstring injury in a huge blow for Melbourne. Earlier, the Roosters beat the Knights 23-22 in Newcastle. The home side lost Dylan Brown and Dylan Lucas to potential season-ending injuries. Andrew Lucas at a core stadium.
19: Lani Pallister has opened Australia's medal tally at the Glasgow Commonwealth Games with gold. She had a dominant win in the 400-metre freestyle. And that's the latest in news and sport.
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26: Your four-day forecast for Western Victoria. A strong wind warning is current for the West Coast and a very high chance of showers is expected for today. Tomorrow, a shower or two continuing with a top of 15 degrees. On Monday, showers continuing with a top of 15 once again. And on Tuesday, showers and cloudy conditions with a top of 13. Today, we're looking at a top of 14 for both Hamilton, Portland and the coast.
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We're still here. 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

0: Avicii and Aloe Black were playing music that makes you feel good. On the socials during the week, I saw some people playing a game where you finish the lyrics or go back to some iconic part of a song. And I thought, oh my gosh, I absolutely need to hunt down this card game and get it. And there was one song in particular that I realised I know every single lyric. It came up on this particular card game. So I thought I'd take us back to this huge hit next.
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0: One of the artists who are not so happy about things like metaglasses and anything that is recording you really without your knowledge. It is Lorde. We're playing music that makes you feel good. She took some time out of one of her sets recently just to let the crowd know that she is absolutely not on board with those glasses. Bruno Mars coming up in the next 10 minutes and Vance Joy as well. Divine Feelings next.
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10: 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I thought of that one myself, you know? But this is no joke.

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5: 13 degrees in Melbourne, showers today. Top of 15, it's 7 o'clock. Good morning, I'm Dennis O'Kane. Jacinda Allen's fate as Premier could be decided as soon as this Tuesday when Parliament resumes, as she faces a possible showdown with Labor MPs and also power brokers in the wake of the latest polling. It shows Labor would be decimated with the coalition under Jess Wilson taking the reins of power after the November state election. Polling in the Herald Sun today shows the coalition leading the government 56-44, two-party preferred. On the primary vote, the coalition out in front, followed by One Nation, Labor, and then the Greens. Meantime, Labor heavyweights are working overtime to avoid a brawl within the party over Australia's relationship with the United States and Israel. Our federal politics editor, Michael Packie.
6: Labor's national conference is entering its third and final day, and while the policy debate has so far been fairly subdued, that's expected to change this morning. Some members are pushing the party to abandon the AUKUS defence pact and downgrade our relationship with the US. The foreign affairs debate will also focus on Israel, with a group of Labor supporters demanding the party take a stronger stance against the state, condemning its actions in Gaza and going as far as removing Australian embassy staff from Tel Aviv. Labor officials are trying to avoid a major fight on the conference floor and reach a compromise on these issues. Michael Packie, Adelaide.
5: A female police officer and a PSO member have been taken to hospital while attempting to arrest an offender. The drama started last night with a theft from a shop at the Northland Shopping Centre. Two offenders were tracked down, one a 30-year-old man speeding off. He was arrested, the other escaped. As state school teachers threaten further strike action over pay and conditions in Victoria, it's been revealed their private school colleagues are faring much better. Figures obtained by the Herald Sun show an entry-level salary at some private schools is as high as $100,000. Senior educators are earning close to $200,000. Dairy farmers are calling for supermarkets to separate dairy foods from overseas into different label cabinets. The move is aimed at supporting local farmers. The system works well in European supermarkets. The call as Lactalis prepares to shut its factory in Longwarri next year. Victorian Nationals leader Danny O'Brien says shoppers need to know where their food's coming from.
7: We need strong country of origin labelling, and we've mostly got that, but it could always be looked at to strengthen, because I think Australians do want to support Australian produce. It's a real concern to me that some of this economic rationalism over the years has impacted on industries like the dairy industry and impacted on our regional communities like Longwarri.
5: In finance, one Australian dollar buying 69 US cents.
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5: The Demons have suffered their first defeat at the MCG this season, going down last night by 20 points to Geelong. Coach Stephen King blaming the number of turnovers.
8: Oh, I think it was 101 points we gave them from turnover. So, yeah, played it hard to get any flow in the game, and we hand them that much ascendancy. And yeah, I'm not sure if it was Geelong's pressure at times, but some of our decisions and execution was pretty poor.
5: Freo's dominance in the West continues, producing a powerful second half against the Eagles to win by 70 points. The Storm last night lost to South Sydney, and Lowney Pallister has opened Australia's medal tally at the Glasgow Games, winning the 400-metre freestyle. That's the latest news in sport.
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13: Your four-day forecast for Western Victoria. A strong wind warning is current for the West Coast and a very high chance of showers is expected for today. Tomorrow, a shower or two continuing with a top of 15 degrees. On Monday, showers continuing with a top of 15 once again. And on Tuesday, showers and cloudy conditions with a top of 13. Today, we're looking at a top of 14 for both Hamilton, Portland and the coast.
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Bruno Mars, we're playing music that makes you feel good. A bunch of awesome collaborations coming up. Shaboozy, Miles Smith on the way. Also, the Kid Laroi and Miley Cyrus, Without You. That one straight after this from Gaga and Doechii.

0: on Blink Twice. Blink Twice, we're playing music that makes you feel good. A very happy Christmas in July to you, to those who celebrate. I notice a lot of offices like to get around that now. Great excuse just to have some wonderful times on a Friday, halfway through the year, and then also remind us that, yeah, we're halfway through the year, and before we know it, it will actually be Christmas again. The Biebs coming up with Speed Demon, plus Sam Fender and Olivia Dean's Rain Me In next.
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0: 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Corona's Rhythm of the Night. We are playing music that makes you feel good. Sabrina Carpenter on the way in the next 15 minutes. And Harry Styles too. American Girls next.
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0: Playing music that makes you feel good just like that from Somba with 12 to 12. Tyler coming up in the next 15 minutes and I'm going to go straight back to 2004. This came out when I was in year 12 and we all tried to pretend that we could play this song when we were hanging out and jamming in the music room. I mean, we gave it our best shot anyway. That massive hit on the way for you next.
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16: 13 degrees in Melbourne, showers today, top of 15, it's 8 o'clock. Good morning, I'm Dennis O'Kane. A man has been charged following a sexual assault in Hoppers Crossing this week. The 39-year-old man faces two counts of rape and one count each of aggravated burglary and threat to kill. The man was arrested yesterday morning. Investigations continue into a second sexual assault at a primary school in Hoppers Crossing yesterday morning. It's not clear if the attacks are linked. Tuesday is looming as the most important day in Jacinda Allen's political life. She could be challenged and dumped from the leadership. The latest opinion poll in today's Herald Sun could spell the end of her reign as Premier. It shows the coalition leading the government, 56 to 44, two-party preferred. On the primary vote, after the coalition comes One Nation, followed then by Labor and then the Greens. The Herald Sun is reporting Labor power brokers are now circling for a change of leadership. The problem is there are no takers. A Victorian prisoner is fighting for the human right to enjoy Vegemite behind bars. Is Kiara Parker.
17: Convicted murderer Andrew McKechnie has appealed to Victoria's highest court, accusing the Department of Justice and Corrections Victoria of breaching his human rights by denying him access to the spread. Under the charter, people of specific cultural backgrounds are protected in enjoying culture. He's referenced the factory here in Melbourne, which has been declared a National Heritage Site, the ban Aussie Olympians overturned in Beijing, and the fact that Aussie bands, including Men at Work, have written songs about Vegemite. The reason for the ban, a court heard it can interfere with a dog's ability to detect contraband and it could be used to brew alcohol in prison. Vegemite is also banned behind bars in Queensland, South Australia and Tasmania. The judgment will be handed down at a later date. Kiara Parker, Melbourne.
16: Economists say the latest US tariff increase will impact on global trade. The United States Trade Office has set a tariff of 12.5% on more than 60 countries it claims aren't doing enough to eliminate forced labour, and Australia is included. AMP Chief Economist Shane Oliver, Australia, though, is in a good position to handle the increased levy.
18: Beef, gold, plasma products and copper are exempt from tariffs. So consequently, you know, when you add the numbers up, it's only about two-thirds of our products are exempt, which means that we're not going to be hit that badly.
16: In finance, the Dow closing up 235 points.
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16: Australia is off to a flying start at the Glasgow Commonwealth Games, topping the medal tally with 6 goals on day one. The Aussies dominated in the pool with Lani Pallister, Jenna Forrester, Alex Safi and Jenna Jones all winning their events. The men's and women's 4x100 freestyle relay teams or teams are also winning gold. The men finishing the job in style, breaking a Commonwealth Games record in the process.
20: Well, Chalmers is going to guide Australia to yet another gold medal. Australia wins 6 gold medals in Glasgow on day one, setting an unbelievable tone.
16: Audio there on 7. The Cats have bounced back, making a statement as we head into the pointy end of the season. Victory last night by 20 points over the Demons at the MCG. It was a battle between two sides vying for a spot in the top six. Melbourne's coach Stephen King admitting turnovers last night a real concern. And the Storm's final hopes are hanging by a thread after going down to South Sydney by 2 points. That's the latest news in sport.
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0: Your four-day forecast for Western Victoria. A strong wind warning is current for the West Coast and a very high chance of showers is expected for today. Tomorrow, a shower or two continuing with a top of 15 degrees. On Monday, showers continuing with a top of 15 once again. And on Tuesday, showers and cloudy conditions with a top of 13. Today, we're looking at a top of 14 for both Hamilton, Portland and the coast.
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Tyler, we are playing music that makes you feel good. Big news for Ariana Grande fans. I mean, they had been speculating for a little bit and then she was dropping all of these hits during performances, but she is back together with Ricky Alvarez and changing lyrics on the fly as well, just to let everybody know that they've come back together and they've come good again.

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1: The woman who is bringing back the daisy chains. I mean, not that they went too far anyway. Olivia Rodrigo with Drop Dead. We're playing music that makes you feel good. 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I don't know. Whenever you feel the pull to wear one and feel fancy, I mean, go hard. I have got Milky and More Grab coming up, Just the Way You Are, and someone who recently announced that their performing days are over, but at least we've still got massive hits to enjoy, like the one I'm playing for you next.
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0: whenever I hear Paramore, I'm reminded that I don't have enough Paramore in my life. I went through an obsession 20 years ago just listening to them nonstop. I think I need to go and find some of their old CDs. Ain't it fun? We play music that makes you feel good. If only we still had CD players being put into cars these days. That is also a humble brag, I understand, because some people still do have them, but come on, sometimes you just want to listen to an album from first to last track. Gavin DeGraw coming up, I Don't Want to Be, in the next 10 minutes, and I'm going to play the song that is going to give you the right vibe for a Saturday morning. Next.
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0: Lil Nas X, he is back and feeling better than ever, confirming that after a stint in rehab and being very open about the bipolar diagnosis, that he's feeling and doing so much better. And that is exactly what we want to hear. We're playing music that makes you feel good. Marshmallow and Churches coming up the next 10 minutes, plus Alex Warren with Fever Dream next.
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2: 13 degrees in Melbourne, showers today, top of 15, it's 9 o'clock. Good morning, I'm Dennis O'Kane. A 39-year-old man has been charged with sexually assaulting a woman at knife point in a terrifying daylight home invasion. The offender will face the Melbourne Magistrates Court later today, following his arrest yesterday. Police suspect the woman, or the man, is linked to sexual assaults on two women in Hoppers Crossing, one in the victim's home and the other at a local primary school. Both attacks within 24 hours. The latest opinion poll shows Victoria will have a change of government on the last Saturday in November. New polling in the Herald Sun shows the coalition under Jess Wilson leading Labor 56-44, two-party preferred. If repeated in November, Labor would be booted out of office in a wipeout. A fresh YouGov survey quizzed 2,000 Australians, and it found America under Donald Trump is really on the nose. Almost two-thirds of respondents believe the United States has become less friendly with Mr. Trump in the White House. YouGov Director of Public Data, Paul Smith, says there's also a shift in our perceptions about China's future economic growth.
3: More than half of Australians believe China will become the world's leading economic and technological power within 20 years. They don't think it'll be the US, and they certainly don't think it'll be anybody else.
2: Labor officials are trying to avoid a brawl on foreign affairs issues on the final day of the party's national conference. Some members are pushing Labor to abandon the AUKUS defence pact and downgrade its relationship with the United States. And there's also a push within the party to take a stronger stance against Israel over its involvement in the Gaza conflict. A wrecker's yard has been targeted twice in one night, with fire crews battling two blazes. The first late last night, the second early this morning at the Picker Park Car Wreckers on the Hume Highway in Campbellfield. Australia's largest dairy processor is closing its major dairy factory in Longwarrie in West Gippsland. Lactalis Australia says a shutdown early next year follows a comprehensive review of its network. The factory employs 53 permanent staff and a number of casual workers. Australian Dairy Farmers President Ben Bennett says, unfortunately, what's happening is a reality of flooding the local market with imports.
4: Sadly, it very much is, and it's sort of the reality of a reducing dairy volume in dairy farmers that we've been warning about for a considerable period of time is sort of one of the major effects is that closure of production areas, processing areas.
2: In finance, the Dow closing up 235 points, one Australian dollar buying, 69 US cents.
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2: Australia has claimed 6 gold medals on the opening day of the Glasgow Commonwealth Games, our golden girls shining in the pool, Lani Pallister taking out the 400-metre freestyle final, while Jenna Jones claimed gold in the 100 metres, Jenna Forrester winning gold in the 200-metre backstroke. Geelong has triumphed over Melbourne by 20 points. The result keeps the Cats' top 6 hopes alive. Geelong's Shannon Neal telling Fox Footy, it took a while to crack the demons open.
6: We don't look at the stats too much, but we knew they were unbeaten on the G, and obviously Kingy having some experience with us, we sort of knew that he'd be thinking the way that we play. So, they've sort of got a lot of run in their team, so we'll try to mitigate that. And yeah, we got on top of them, which is great.
2: In the West, a 70-point drubbing, the Dockers easy winners over the Eagles. And that's the latest news in sport.
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10: Your four-day forecast for Western Victoria. A strong wind warning is current for the West Coast, and a very high chance of showers is expected for today. Tomorrow, a shower or two continuing with a top of 15 degrees. On Monday, showers continuing with a top of 15 once again. And on Tuesday, showers and cloudy conditions with a top of 13. Today, we're looking at a top of 14 for both Hamilton, Portland and the coast.
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1: 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Have you seen the lineup for Spilt Milk Festival? Came out the other day. If you missed it, I've got someone who has made it onto that lineup, and I'm stoked to see their name there. That artist on the way in the next 10 minutes, Sunny Federa now. Let me be.

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0: playing music that makes you feel good, just like that, from Yes Boone, who is part of Spilt Milk. 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Now I know that when I get my ticket to the new location for Victoria in Geelong, I will get to see Yes Boone there, along with Ray and Baby Keem, Lewis Capaldi, so many fantastic artists. 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I cannot wait for this. Good Charlotte coming up in the next 10 minutes and Bella Kay next.
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0: Chapel Roan, we're playing music that makes you feel good. Dua Lipa coming up for the next 15 minutes. And you know how I was talking about spilt milk a little bit earlier? I thought, you know what? I reckon I can get on another artist who is going to be there. Ray. Oh, my goodness. She is going to be amazing. How great will it be when you just know the crowd will be singing along to, well, the song that I'm going to be playing for you next.
1: 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A road safety message from Mix FM. 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

0: Tate McRae, we're playing music that makes you feel good and taking you back to the massive hit from Snow Patrol, Chasing Cars. That is coming up in the next 10 minutes after Gaga, who is next.
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13: your four-day forecast for Western Victoria. A strong wind warning is current for the West Coast, and a very high chance of showers is expected for today. Tomorrow, a shower or two continuing with a top of 15 degrees. On Monday, showers continuing with a top of 15 once again. And on Tuesday, showers and cloudy conditions with a top of 13. Today, we're looking at a top of 14 for both Hamilton, Portland and the coast.
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